0: Yeah. This is song number 5.
1: Okay.
0: 5.
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0: B96.5, Humming That Young Jock, Street Morning Takeover. That's number 5, Louisville's most wanted, the hottest countdown in the city. What is happening? It's your man, DJ MDB, holding you down at 10 o'clock on this Wednesday night. You know what I'm saying? It's Wig on the Flow Wednesday, right? Y'all better take them wigs, adjust it, throw it in. And you know what I'm saying? I'm going to pick it up and put it on. You feel me? That's what we're going to do. What's happening? All right, so check us out, man. If you ain't texting, Trap Music to 795-1965 for your chance to go to the Derby Tech Over with T.I. and Keisha Co. I'm going to need you to start now. All right? Just know this. They rolling over. Every day, they rolling over. The harder you go, the better chance you have at winning. Pause. All right, was that a pause moment? Let's get to this number 4, Louisville's most wanted, the hottest countdown in the city. It's the after party right here on B96.5. Pause.
1: Man, heard what you said through the grapevine. Funny thing about your problems, they ain't mine. Staying up through the late night. 20 seconds to game time. Getting religious with it. Time crossing these state lines. Working hard through the late

0: B96.5, I'm that young jock. Street morning takeover. What's happening, shit, man? DJ MB Beast. That's number two, Louisville's most wanted, the hottest countdown in the city. All right, let me give you a little bit more information on what you could be winning in that 9 o'clock hour, because all week long I've been giving away these tickets to see the Derby takeover with T.I. and Keisha Cole and my boy DJ Fresh. All right, it's happening Saturday, May 2nd, and you know what I'm saying? You don't want to miss this. It's going to be a movie, all right? It's going to be a movie. Please believe me. This is all you got to do is you just got to text Trap Music to 795-1965. Do it as many times as possible, and I'm going to make sure that you're in the building. At 9 o'clock hour every night this week, I will make sure that I send you a text message. I might call you and be like, hey, guess what? You ain't got nothing to worry about, Derby. You good, all right? So I'm telling you, text Trap Music to 795-1965 for your chance to win. I done gave away two tickets already. You know what I'm saying? Are you going to be the third person this week? Huh? Huh? Start texting, all right? We got that number one spot. Louisville's Most Wanted is loading up after this. It's B96.5.
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0: B96.5, Home of That Young Jock, Street Morning Takeover. The game got something to say about the game. All right, and I'm talking about the music game. I'm going to let you know after these four records. Just know it's got something to do with that Drake and Kendrick's infamous battle. All right, but you got to give me four records, man. Give me four records. All right, let's get through this. It's B96.5.
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0: B96.5, home of that Young Jock Street Morning Takeover. Man, let's go to the West Coast with it real quick. The Game recently hopped online to share his hot take on the lasting impact of Drake and Kendrick Lamar's beef. And listen, it's had a crazy impact on hip-hop, right? It's no secret that Drake and Kendrick Lamar's infamous battle had a lasting impact on hip-hop as a whole, according to the Game. He said, however, this is not necessarily a good thing, because recently the Compton MC took on Instagram to claim that the genre has suffered as a result of this beef, all right? Y'all anticipated one of the greatest. Now, the absence and silence has the art form down 50%, he declared. All right. With that being said, man, you know what I'm saying? I kind of feel what the Game is saying, but yet I look at things a little bit different. All right. I think that's what my problem is, because this is the time where some young bull is supposed to be like, all right, since Drake ain't making no music, guess what? I ain't about to go crazy. All right. But yet we all know that this is the copy and paste era right here. And maybe it was so many artists that was copying and pasting what Drake has done. Since he's not putting out work right now, they like, hey, we have nothing to copy and we have nothing to paste. Man, come on now. I need somebody from Louisville right now to be the next Drake. What you gonna do? You know what I'm saying? This is your opportunity. Drake is not making music right now, so why aren't you? It all goes on the same platform, baby. Head over to hiphop965.com. You know what I'm saying? Let me know what y'all think about this story right here. Y'all know that Power Hour is coming up, and in that hour, I will be giving away another pair of those T.I., Keisha Cole, and DJ Fresh tickets, all right? Text Trap Music to 795-1965. Man, my winner's coming up next hour. Stop playing with me, baby.
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0: 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Morning Takeover. It's your man, DJ MD Beast, and it's that time, baby. It's that time. It's that hour. I hope you've been texting trap music to 795-1965 because this hour, I will be giving away those TI tickets, all right? All you got to do is just text trap music to 795-1965. My name is DJ MD Beast. It's the after party. The more you text, I'm telling you, the better chance you have at winning, all right? Also, hit me up. Let me know what you work up to these speakers. Road Warriors, where you at? I ain't forgot about you. All right, talk to me, baby. I talk back. Let's get this thing going, man. It's the Power Hour right here on B96.5. Y'all know what that means. Turn your radio on. Somebody about to win something.
1: Groski, you know what I'm saying? You got Wham, you got Billy in this, you know what I'm saying?
2: We the best music. While they watching us win, another anthem upon the
1: biggest you can get, you dig what I'm saying?
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tryna cover it up like a quilt. Rari go skirt on a boy like a kilt. Kept it 100 on paper like Will. Tricking it off on a paying a bill. That's just how I do the sauce and the spill.

B96.5, Home of Day Young Jock, Street Morning Takeover. What's happening? It's your man, DJ Empty Beats. It's the Power Hour, and it's the winning hour. That's what it is. 795-1965. Have you text Trap Music to that number yet? T.I., Keisha Cole, DJ Fresh. Tickets are on the line. I'm giving them away this hour, but you know what? Not yet. Let me get this. Let me go pay some bills first. My winner is loading up. I need you to stand by your phone if you've been texting like crazy, all right? Because I'm looking and the phone lines are blown.

0: up. You hear me? I'm going to make sure you're in the building. All right, you going to win. You going to win. You got this. All right, just check your phone. It's B96.5. We back to the music after this.
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2: She ain't even all that. Like, I ain't even like that. Ain't her mama white.

B96.5, home of that Young Jock's free morning takeover, y'all. It's that time, baby. It's that time. I'm about to text the winner right now. I need you to have your phone in your hand because, hey, I'm just going to say this. If you don't text back in 10 minutes, guess what? I'm going to my next winner. All right, it's that easy. You've been going hard on your phone all week long, and it's time for you to, you know what I'm saying, receive the benefits of doing it. I got you. T.I., Keisha Cole, DJ Fresh. They loading up. Derby night. It's going to be a movie, man. It's the after party. I got my winner coming up after these four records. It's B96.5.

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1: We was coming back from a date one night. You know, we was in traffic. This lady slammed on her brakes out of nowhere, but I ended up just like barely tapping the back of her car. She got out the car and was just screaming and hollering, and she started yapping back at the lady, and then she ends up going to my car and grabbing the strap.
0: What?
1: And pulls it out on this lady. Man, I'm just here to tell her today, like, it's a wrap.
2: She was irate. I mean, she was an unruly person. She was talking shit. So I went to the car, grabbed the gun, and he just panicked.
1: Grabbing my gun, that was crazy. You don't know what could have happened.
2: Well, what if she would have shot us?
1: Man, that lady didn't have no gun. That lady was old. This ain't going to work out.
0: On behalf of 1-800-INJURED-THE-BETHUNE Law Firm, y'all will not be getting this $100. 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

0: B96.5, home of that Young Jock Street Morning Takeover. What's happening? It's your man, DJ MDBs. And I got to give a shout out to Crystal Philpotts. I said the whole government tonight, just because some of y'all believe, I don't think y'all believe that I'm really giving these tickets away. All right? Crystal Philpotts, congratulations. You will be seeing T.I., Keisha Cole, Derby Night. It's going to be a movie, man. DJ Fresh is going to be in there rocking, and I'm saying it's going to be a movie, okay? It's going to be a movie. So get your gear, get ready, tell your best friend. We stepping out, and we going to take it back to when the Derby was on Broadway. You hear me? Yeah. I'm DJ MD Beast, man. Don't stop texting, though, because I got two more pair of tickets that I will be giving away this week. Tomorrow, you can get a pair. Friday, you can get a pair, but you got to continue to text Trap Music to 795-1965. All right, let me close the doors because I got to get out the way, man. Y'all know what the lineup is. You got a Jock that comes on first, and then you got, that was crazy, pause. And then you got DJ Q after that. Bella Ray is after that, and then at 7 o'clock tomorrow, the after party opens again, baby. You know what I'm saying? But right now, I got to close the doors. Continue texting Trap Music to 795-1965. Hit me up on social media at DJ Empty Beats. That's on all platforms. And follow us at Hip Hop B96.5, baby. All right. With that being said, man, y'all know what I say. Make sure your rooms is changing. Surround yourself around phenomenal people like yourself. And two fingers up. We need this right now. Peace. Y'all be careful. Enjoy the rest of y'all night. I'm out.
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1: We was coming back from a date one night. You know, we was in traffic. This lady slammed on her brakes out of nowhere, but I ended up just like barely tapping the back of her car. She got out the car and was just screaming and hollering, and she started yapping back at the lady, and then she ends up going to my car and grabbing the strap.
0: What?
1: Pulls it out on this lady. Man, I'm just here to tell her today, like, it's a wrap.
2: She was irate. I mean, she was an unruly person. She was talking shit. So I went to the car, grabbed the gun, and he just panicked.
1: Grabbing my gun, that was crazy. You don't know what could have happened.
2: Well, what
1: you
2: if
1: know?
2: She would have shot us?
1: Man, that lady didn't have no gun. That lady was old. This ain't going to work out.
0: On behalf of 1-800-INJURED, the Bethune Law Firm, y'all will not be getting this $100. 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

0: Texas jury found Carmelo Anthony, the teenager who fatally stabbed an athlete from a rival high school, guilty of murder.
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0: First, it's Young Jock and the Streets Morning Takeover, midday, then your afternoons hit different when Bella Ray is on. 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
1: We was coming back from a date one night. You know, we was in traffic. This lady slammed on her brakes out of nowhere, but I ended up just like barely tapping the back of her car. She got out the car and was just screaming and hollering, and she started yapping back at the lady, and then she ends up going to my car and grabbing the strap.
0: What?
1: And pulls it out on this lady. Man, I'm just here to tell her today, like, it's a wrap.
2: She was irate. I mean, she was an unruly person. She was talking shit. So I went to the car, grabbed the gun, and he just panicked.
1: Grabbing my gun, that was crazy. You don't know what could have happened.
2: Well, what if she would have shot us?
1: Man, that lady didn't have no gun. That lady was old. This ain't going to work out.
0: On behalf of 1-800-INJURED-THE-BETHUNE Law Firm, y'all will not be getting this $100 side. 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

0: 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Mr. Rap, and I'm with B96.5. I forgot we on rap, I can't say it.
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5: At a track meet, we can sit wherever we want to sit at. 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
1: We was coming back from a date one night. You know, we was in traffic. This lady slammed on her brakes out of nowhere, but I ended up just like barely tapping the back of her car. She got out the car and was just screaming and hollering, and she started yapping back at the lady, and then she ends up going to my car and grabbing the strap.
0: What?
1: Pulls it out on this lady. Man, I'm just here to tell her today, like, it's a wrap.
2: She was irate. I mean, she was an unruly person. She was talking shit. So I went to the car, grabbed the gun, and he just panicked.
1: Grabbing my gun, that was crazy. You don't know what could have happened.
2: Well, what
1: you
2: if
1: know?
2: She would have shot us?
1: Man, that lady didn't have no gun. That lady was old. This ain't going to work out.
0: On behalf of 1-800-INJURED-THE-BETHUNE Law Firm, y'all will not be getting this $100. 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
2: Get ready to shake it. 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
1: I'll leave you with my number. 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
1: We was coming back from a date one night. You know, we was in traffic. And this lady slammed on her brakes out of nowhere. But I ended up just like barely tapping the back of her car. She got out the car and was just screaming and hollering. And she started yapping back at the lady. And then she ends up going to my car and grabbing the strap.
0: What?
1: And pulls it out on this lady. Man, I'm just here to tell her today, like, it's a wrap.
2: She was irate. I mean, she was an unruly person. She was talking shit. So I went to the car, grabbed the gun, and he just panicked.
1: Grabbing my gun, that was crazy. You don't know what could have happened.
2: Well, what
1: you
2: if
1: know?
2: She would have shot us?
1: Man, that lady didn't have no gun. That lady was old. This ain't going to work out.
0: On behalf of 1-800-INJURED, the Bethune Law Firm, y'all will not be getting this $100. So listeners, call us up and let's talk about this date dilemma.
3: Come on, Uncle John. 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

0: a Texas jury found Carmelo Anthony, the teenager who fatally stabbed an athlete from a rival high school, guilty of murder.
1: He will serve 35 years in prison for the crime.
2: Let's talk in the streets more and take over. 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
3: It's 2026. I'm still having a conversation with my kids about how you can't do something because of the color of your skin. 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
5: At a track meet, we can sit wherever we want to sit at. 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Peace.
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0: 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Miss Shanika's Trending Topics. And Shouty Shouty's Crazy Report is the start of your day. 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
5: 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Time crossing these state lines. 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

grapevine. Funny thing about your problems, they ain't mine. 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Work on

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1: Broski, you know what I'm saying? 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

0: Flood your contour, make you blush like this. 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If God's a girl, then the God we trust like this. 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
1: Where you at?
0: At the house with it, watching sinners.
1: Who you with?
0: On the couch with my favorite sinner. I was about to, but you convinced us. Should I decorate her walls or log off to Pinterest? 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

0: put me any place on the map, cause I'm him. 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Make your word when you see it be the business. 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
1: Whoa, whoa, whoa, whoa, whoa, whoa.
0: Mr. Hem is here.
1: Whoa, whoa, whoa, whoa, whoa, whoa.
0: Mr. Hem.
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0: Texas jury found Carmelo Anthony, the teenager who fatally stabbed an athlete from a rival high school, guilty of murder.
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0: first, it's Young Jock and the Streets Morning Takeover. 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When Bella Ray is on, it's on, baby.
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1: We was coming back from a date one night. You know, we was in traffic. This lady slammed on her brakes out of nowhere, but I ended up just like barely tapping the back of her car. She got out the car and was just screaming and hollering, and she started yapping back at the lady, and then she ends up going to my car and grabbing the strap.
0: What?
1: And pulls it out on this lady. Man, I'm just here to tell her today, like, it's a wrap.
2: She was irate. I mean, she was an unruly person. She was talking shit. So I went to the car, grabbed the gun, and he just panicked.
1: Grabbing my gun, that was crazy. You don't know what could have happened.
2: Well, what
1: you
2: if
1: know?
2: She would have shot us?
1: Man, that lady didn't have no gun. That lady was old. This ain't going to work out.
0: On behalf of 1-800-INJURED-THE-BETHUNE-LAW-FIRM, y'all will not be getting this $100 side. 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
1: We was coming back from a date one night. You know, we was in traffic. This lady slammed on her brakes out of nowhere, but I ended up just like barely tapping the back of her car. She got out the car and was just screaming and hollering, and she started yapping back at the lady, and then she ends up going to my car and grabbing the strap.
0: What?
1: And pulls it out on this lady. Man, I'm just here to tell her today, like, it's a wrap.
2: She was irate. I mean, she was an unruly person. She was talking shit. So I went to the car, grabbed the gun, and he just panicked.
1: Grabbing my gun, that was crazy. You don't know what could have happened.
2: Well, what
1: you
2: if
1: know?
2: She would have shot us?
1: Man, that lady didn't have no gun. That lady was old. This ain't going to work out.
0: On behalf of 1-800-INJUREDTHEBETHUNE Law Firm, y'all will not be getting this $100 side. 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
3: Come on, Uncle John. 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

0: Texas jury found Carmelo Anthony, the teenager who fatally stabbed an athlete from a rival high school, guilty of murder.
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0: A Texas jury found Carmelo Anthony, the teenager who fatally stabbed an athlete from a rival high school, guilty of murder.
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3: It's 2026. 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
5: At a track meet, we can sit wherever we want to sit at. We can mingle with any teammate. 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
1: We was coming back from a date one night. You know, we was in traffic. This lady slammed on her brakes out of nowhere, but I ended up just like barely tapping the back of her car. She got out the car and was just screaming and hollering, and she started yapping back at the lady, and then she ends up going to my car and grabbing the strap.
0: What?
1: And pulls it out on this lady. Man, I'm just here to tell her today, like, it's a wrap.
2: She was irate. I mean, she was an unruly person. She was talking shit. So I went to the car, grabbed the gun, and he just panicked.
1: Grabbing my gun, that was crazy. You don't know what could have happened.
2: Well, what if she would have shot us?
1: Man, that lady didn't have no gun. That lady was old. This ain't going to work out.
0: On behalf of 1-800-INJURED-THE-BETHUNE Law Firm, y'all will not be getting this $100 side. 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

Yo, what up? 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
5: 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You know, we was in traffic. 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
5: 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Man, I'm just here to tell her today, like, it's a wrap.
6: She was irate. 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
5: Grabbing my gun, that was crazy. 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

Louisville, what it do? 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
1: 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The friend zone when you hug like this. Nibble on your ear, touch your butt like this. We adjust like this. If God's a girl, then the God we trust like this. 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I gossip with my like I'm Young Thug too. Dumb lungs on you, spun the hair bun loose. Writing wrongs till they come with royalties and pub too.
0: Where you at?
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0: It's Wednesday. Some of y'all like to say it's hump day. We like to say it's the midway. It's the middle of the week, baby. You know what I'm saying? One foot in, one foot out. You dig? What's good? What's good? Hey, Miss Shanika, what up, Shawty? Hey, y'all. We got to talk about these developing stories overnight.
1: We've just learned from a senior U.S. defense official that the strikes are ongoing. Some of the targets that we can confirm at this point are air defense systems inside Iran as well as radar installations.
2: The biggest watch party at Bryant Park got aggressive. And it got rowdy as an estimated 7,000 fans packed that arena.
3: And this morning we know 21 people were arrested for their behavior.
4: In a highly charged murder trial near Dallas, Texas, after deliberating for less than 3 hours, a jury found 19-year-old Carmelo Anthony guilty of killing 17-year-old Austin Metcalf, an athlete from a rival track team.
0: We're going to have a good time today. Are you smarter than Young Jock? Love Doc Jock and Date Dilemma. We all got something in store for you. You got some money on the line and we can help y'all just, you know, with your life. Miss Shanika, what you got coming up?
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6: 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If I don't make it to Streaming University this year, I'm on your for the whole year, Consonant, because I'm going to feel like you clicking up with my ops.
7: Hey, New York City, I won't be at Wildin' Out on the 28th. Trying to put Charleston White on the show. They playing all kind of games. Trying to send me to jail, bro.
8: I wasn't even going to complain because I kind of get it, but it was like, wow. It felt kind of dark. It felt like the, you know what, how it felt like in there? It felt like the principal was there and everybody had to be like on their best behavior.
9: What up, Shawty?
10: You know what it is, man. It's what's going on every day. It's crazy and it's coming up.
0: Make sure y'all stick around. Young Jack in the streets more than take over.

0: 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We put more in it.
1: Good morning. This is Shannon Kogan with Wave News. Today, damage assessment response teams from the Indiana Department of Homeland Security will analyze flood damage from Lanesville to Corydon. These teams will assess structural damage to homes and businesses. You can report flood damage by calling Indiana 211. You can also visit Indiana's 211's website to fill out a form. There's a link on wave3.com. Kentucky Governor Andy Beshear announced 2025 was the best year ever for state tourism. The governor says tourism in 2025 generated $14.6 billion, supporting nearly 97,000 jobs. According to a study by Tourism Economics, more than 81 million people visited the Commonwealth, spending more than $10 billion across the state. Most of that money was spent on food and beverages. Next was lodging, transportation, retail, recreation, and entertainment. It has been quite the year for horse trainer Cherie DeVoe, and now it's gotten a bit better. She's been named one of Time Magazine's 100 most influential people in sports after the horse she trains, Golden Tempo, won the Kentucky Derby and Belmont Stakes. With the win on the first Saturday in May, she became the first female trainer to ever win the Kentucky Derby, then later becoming the first female trainer to win multiple Triple Crown races with the win in the Belmont. She took to social media and said, "In the What Is My Life, I have been named as one of Time's 100 most influential people in sports." And she was joined on the list by some Hoosier royalty, Indiana University's head football coach, Kurt Cignetti, and former quarterback Fernando Mendoza were also named in the top 100. They led the Indiana Hoosiers to a historic, undefeated season that was capped off with a national championship and a Heisman Trophy for Mendoza. I'm Shannon Kogan with Wave News. Have a great Thursday.
2: Tomorrow, some of us will wake up and it will be our last day on this earth. It will be unexpected and without warning. 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
18: We're tracking a couple of small rain chances this morning, then again Friday morning, but many areas stay dry. The big story today is the heat and humidity again, with highs in the low 90s and the heat index approaching 100. The good news is Friday will be a bit cooler and not quite as humid, but still warm with highs in the 80s. Same story goes for Saturday before storms return Sunday. From the Wave Storm Tracking Team, I'm Carson Meredith.
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2: It is Young Jock, and it's time for the Young Jock's Daily Jumpstart. Here's a good one to try today, okay? We're going to try the three-line reset. Write it down. Three-line reset. Now, what you write down, what's draining me? Because that's going to be something very important for you to be able to pinpoint. The second one, what actually matters today? Because that is very important as well. And the third one, I need you to write down what is one move forward that will make life better for you. And once you do that, you will be equipped to start your day because you are now engaging your subliminal realm to get active and start spewing out answers to those three questions that you're asking yourself today. All right? Now that's Young Jock's Daily Jumpstart. Coming up, the biggest news that took place overnight and shout a shout.
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2: 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We're gonna jump.
3: Okay.
2: Well, we know we're gonna let the kangaroos jump.
3: Kangaroos?
2: 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Yes, there are kangaroos that can jump higher than the Empire State Building. 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
3: No.
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2: Well, y'all crazy, because the Empire State Building can't jump. That's crazy. And you know I know crazy because I'm crazy. And crazy knows crazy. That's Shawty what my name is with the Crazy Report. Follow me on all social platforms at Shawty the Comedian. Hi.
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0: Yo, what up, what up? It's your boy. That's right, Big Snow. Every day, weekday from 6 to 10, I'm listening to the boy Young Jock right here on Streets Morning Takeover. Let's get it.
1: I saw a post yesterday, and of course, it was grouped, you know, a bunch of people reposting the same post or recreating the same post. And they were basically saying because Carmelo Anthony was only 17, his parents are sort of still to blame because he is a child. And they were saying, you know, this dude was like, we're going to take their house. We're going to go and get all that little GoFundMe money. They're going to need a GoFundMe for their GoFundMe. You know, it was just going in. I'm sitting back thinking to myself, I don't think people understand, like, if it was the other way around, everyone who would have came over there and messed with Carmelo Anthony, had he been white, all of them would be charged in the murder of Austin Metcalf. They would have been a part of that. You see what I'm saying? It's mm-hmm. just like you go out and do something and one of your homies get killed.
2: Yeah.
1: And y'all doing dirt. You get charged for your homie's murder.
2: Exactly.
1: If Carmelo Anthony was a white child and those other children that came and started messing with him were black, Anthony Metcalf was killed during that altercation, they would have charged those other people that were involved with Anthony Metcalf with his murder.
3: From the video that you sent us, it seemed like he had a very loving, caring family. It immediately made me think, where were his parents? Were they at the track meet that particular day? And the first line of defense, when you're in danger, of course, you know, if you do have a weapon, which, you know, that's still debatable of why he had the weapon, but why wouldn't the first line of defense be to call your parents?
1: How is who got time to call your parents when you got not just regular teenagers? You got teenagers who play aggressive sports. They play football. They're there. These boys, think about it.
3: Aggressive sports.
1: Right now, if you was a mother right now, at 10, you could control your son. At 17 and he in the gym pushing 315, ain't nothing you could do with him. Even as an adult, as a man, my sons go to the gym with me now. And if I throw up 315, my sons is right behind me, a money and a mirror. It's on my mama. Child, you see it. They right there aggressively pushing it. So
3: you're talking about competitiveness, right?
1: Competitiveness,
3: even not including race, the competitiveness of young adults. If you are on another team, why are you under my tent?
1: Hey man,
3: that can't happen to me right now. Somebody on another team or another station. No, go to your team.
1: He wasn't running track. He's there. Why? If I come and support you, you know, because I was a statistician, right up the street. I was going in and I took the scores of football players. I did cross country. I took the scores. I sat there. Let me tell you something. People can sit anywhere they want to in those stands. There's not a deregulated or a regulated space. You can sit anywhere. You just can't go up in the box and you can't sit where the police are and you can't go down on the field with the team. But anywhere on those stands, you can sit. No one owns that. There is not a seat. There is not a seat number on tickets for high school football games, track meets, or any of that. And there's no but in that, sir.
2: Man.
1: There is no but in that.
2: It is a but.
1: Where is it?
2: If 10 people come and ask you to move and you know you on the opposing people's side.
1: What are you talking about? Listen to what I just said, brother.
2: I understand what you're saying. You're saying
1: it does not say a side on your ticket.
2: You're saying but.
1: It does not say a side on your ticket.
2: You're saying but. And when you book it, you know you got a knife in your bag.
1: When you go to a parade, it's not a side of the street that you have to stand on. As long as you don't jump your ass in the street and interfere with the parade. When you go to a public school, high school, middle school, any of that type of function, there is not a restricted space for you to sit in the bleachers. Period. You don't have a seat number. It's not a spot that's painted a certain color, say only this team can sit here. And that's what people will keep trying to, y'all keep
3: missing. Yeah, but when you take in what's going on at these games, if there is the team and somebody that I love that I'm there to support,
1: Shanika, you at work right now.
3: I'm going to sit on the other
1: Shanika,
3: side.
1: You're at work right now. That's the seat you're supposed to sit in. If somebody walk in this door right here that you don't know and they tell you to get your ass up and move, what you going
3: to
1: do?
3: They not finna tell me to move.
1: See, that's what I'm trying to
3: say. But I'm going
1: to
3: rearrange somebody who walk in a wrong seat and tell them that they need to sit on your other side.
1: Yeah, it's all good. Listen, we didn't do this to each other. This is a problem that they have to deal with. And as a community, we have to help. That's it. What you got coming up?
3: Coming up inside the Word on the Streets news, Rick Ross is firing back at 50 Cent after a viral photo of him at the airport surfaces. Also, Drew Sidora divorce is final, but find out what happened.

0: heard him? The Knicks are one game away from an NBA Finals title. Can they do it? Knicks in 5 on Saturday, June 13th. Set your clocks for 8:30 p.m. And I want to take some time to praise God along with Deion Sanders. He declares he's cancer-free, baby.
1: How are you cancer-free? Where are you with that right now?
2: I'm cancer-free. Great doctors in Colorado that has brought me through. God has brought me through. I'm thankful. I'm healthy. I got my swagger back.
0: That's Sports from the Streets. I'm DJ Swin. I'm your DJ with the Million Dollar Smile. Go Dogs.
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6: Really seems like Indiana travelers into Kentucky are the most impacted by the 65 Central Corridor work. Eastbound I-64 jams trying to get across the Sherman-Minton Bridge right now. Right, Sunrise here not helping either. Southbound 65 across the Kennedy Bridge is okay coming out of Indiana. Second Street Bridge is already getting a little fuller. We had an overnight accident downtown on Preston Street at Witherspoon Street. You still may see some activity. Eastbound Watterson, okay, coming toward I-65. We could see some delay with alternate volume soon. I'm Libby Kay with 502 Traffic.
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9: Y'all got the streets wanting to take over. Here's your local weather across Kentuckiana.
10: Any small storm chance across southern Indiana this morning will quickly fade. That'll set the stage for another hot and humid afternoon. Expect highs back in the low 90s later on this Thursday, with the feels like temperatures approaching 100 yet again. Take it easy outside. Another chance for fading showers and storms is with us Friday morning, but will trend drier tomorrow afternoon. From the Wave Storm Tracking Team, I'm Carson Meredith.
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12: You ain't even feeling me with this thing, though.
13: 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Right there.
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0: Shanika.
1: That's right. Let's get inside this Word on the Streets news and talk about it. Yes. All right. So Rick Ross is mad about some resurfaced photos of him at the airport. And 50 Cent definitely took the opportunity to post online. All right. Well, here is what was said with 50.
2: I'm going to let you know, 50, take it like a player. You had a child from a sex worker. I mean, she a sex worker. It's so entertaining when you got with bad skin like Uncle Murder and who happy to be making cheeseburgers on the road. And then you got another going through trauma like 50.
1: All right. Well, 50 and Rick Ross there. Beef will not settle at any point, but Rick Ross is definitely getting ready for his big car show. Then seeing him around and around, and yeah, if you're going, definitely be careful out there. Hey, I'm for real.
3: I went last year; it was good.
1: Okay, but you still got to be careful. A lot of people coming from out of town that listening to us don't really know how that Union City College Park area works, and they need to know. Okay. Moving right along, let's talk about Drew Sidora. Drew, they done got my girl real good. Now, Drew, she has a lot of witty comebacks, but I don't know how she's going to come back from her divorce being final. Now, she has to pay child support. And her ex, Ralph Pittman, has been awarded the home. Now, it was decided by the courts and determined that Drew's income was about $38,000 a month compared to Ralph's roughly $27,000 a month figures that sharply contradicted her own filings, in which she claimed that Ralph earned over $70,000 per month. Based on those numbers, Drew was ordered to pay $2,218 per month in child support for their two children. Ralph was awarded ownership of the home and $1.9 million, but must pay Drew approximately $145,000 for her share of the equity. Now she's walking away with the Escalade, and Ralph is keeping the Porsche, Cayenne, and Cadillac. Neither party will receive spousal support. Mm. And on a lighter note, Drew is going to be able to keep the family dog.
4: Oh.
1: All right. Well, we heard the rant from Soulja Boy about not being a part of Kai Cenat's Streamer University.
5: I let it slide the first time. Y'all took DDG. Y'all know I don't like that. Y'all know him. And y'all going to have this at Streamer University. On my mom. Because I'm going to feel like you clicking up with my ops, and I'm going to feel like you don't like me.
4: And I'm going to feel like Soulja Boy should have been the first to do it, since he was the first to do it and he wouldn't have this conversation.
1: Yeah, well, now that Kai Cenat has launched that, now Soulja Boy has decided to launch his own rapper university. All right, well, congratulations to Soulja Boy. I guess he's going to reveal all the details. And I mean, I don't really, I know that he can make a hit song, but as far as like rapping, I wonder what all components he's gonna have at his university. So we'll be checking that out and letting you guys know when and where it is going down. That is the Word on the Streets news. I am Miss Shanika. You guys can follow me at Miss Shanika and follow us at Streets Morning Takeover. And it's all being brought to you by Amy Witherwright from 1-800-TRUCK-WRECK.
4: Thank you very much, Miss Shanika. Now, coming up, we will, in the next hour, be hearing from Carmelo Anthony's family. And we also have an update on their plan to appeal. This is a very sad situation for both families, all families involved, all parties involved. And you just want to keep you, you know, in the know as more details come about. So make sure you stick around all morning long. We're going to talk about this because it seems like there's some tension in our space because, you know, we all say we stand for the same thing in the room that I'm sitting in right now with my cohorts, Miss Shanika and Shawty. But it seems like you guys feel like, you know, maybe Carmelo Anthony should have gotten up and left when he was asked to, because he wasn't sitting on the side with his team. And then, Ms. Shanika, you made mention, oh, and then it came out that he doesn't even run track or what was he doing? And I'm like, yo, you guys are creating all of these extra reasons as to why this young man is wrong for being black. He was at a track
1: meet. No one said that he was wrong for being black.
4: When you just made a statement, what was your reason for making that statement, he doesn't even run track? What was he doing there? Like, what do you mean?
1: Because at first I thought that he was a track student that was sitting under another team's tent.
4: And I told
1: That's what I initially thought. Okay, well, you can calm down. Second of all, I felt like the first time he was confronted or whatever, there's a thing called, you know, to be able to de-escalate and to basically walk away from a situation because you don't know how it can play out. And so to avoid conflict, and especially in that particular environment, would have been the best option. It seemed like he came from a very good family. And a family that at the end of the day, I understand that you're saying in the age group that he's in, you know, you can't really tell your kids, but his family also knows the state that they're in. And to be able to teach your kids about what's going on around you and you being a black boy or a black girl in this world.
4: Okay.
1: And having that wherewithal is everything.
4: Let me reclaim some time before we go into this. I hear all that you're saying. But we're talking about a young man, 17 years old. You're in a public place. You see the play. You see these kids. They over there distracting the coach while these other ones trying to jump you. You already know it's an issue. You see what's going on. These are not little kids. These are not fragile little boys. These are football players and track stars. And these cats got muscles and all that.
0: And you're going to sit there and say, make me move.
4: Well, when you get
0: no,
4: up.
0: No, you get your ass up and lead a
4: tent. But even when you get up.
0: You get your ass up and lead a tent. Your parents have told you that.
4: Hold up.
0: Hear it.
4: If you're sitting there and you get surrounded, you might not be able to leave right away. What the hell is you talking about? That's just like when the police tell you to shut up or lay on the ground. And you lay on the ground, you still get shot. Shut up with the BS, man.
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0: Texas teen Carmelo Anthony plans to appeal his murder conviction in the stabbing death of Austin Metcalf at a high school track meet last year when they were both 17 years old. The jury sentenced him to 35 years in prison. Metcalf's father, Jeff, giving an emotional victim impact statement during the sentencing hearing. Quote, "The public response sickens me, especially when a gag order doesn't allow me to defend my son. This was never about race or politics."
1: Now, what, you say you was trying to talk about the gag order, Shawty?
2: Yes.
1: Why?
2: Because everybody, because we don't have all the information that's pertinent to the case. Nobody has, because they put a gag order, and it actually hurts the family by putting the gag order on.
1: They knew what they were doing.
2: Yes, they did. I'm not negating that fact.
1: They're fighting a system, man. And when you're fighting a system, please stop making excuses for the system. Because that's all I hear when I hear you talking about the situation.
3: We can change
2: exactly
3: what is going on. What you need to know is how you have to move in the system that has been created.
1: Understood.
3: Because
1: okay,
3: us trying to fight the system after we're in a situation, that's not a win for us.
1: I fight the system every day.
3: Exactly.
1: And I'm sure y'all
3: and
1: do too.
3: And who taught you that complexion. You are a black man being born in America?
1: And guess what?
3: Because the same people taught me, my parents, I'm a black woman in America, and there are certain things that I have to abide by,
1: and
3: even
1: I do.
3: When it comes down to the black male.
1: And I do. What I'm expressing to you guys is this: you created a defense against him, basically saying he had no business over there.
3: I did not say that he had no business
1: What I said was
3: when he was asked to leave from over there, there could have been a conflict resolution, and he could have just decided, you know what, forget it.
1: Baby,
3: it's not
1: it
3: that
1: don't
3: deep.
1: Work like
3: Let
1: that
3: me go
1: with
3: to the other
1: kids. Team. Quit playing. Man. Y'all talking like y'all is a group of adults. We talking kids. Come on, man. You talking about people who ain't even paid taxes.
3: Okay, well, look at the outcome.
1: Is what it is, man.
3: No,
1: you go put your
3: know.
1: Hands on people, things like this can happen.
3: And
1: you
3: that is true. He wasn't
1: That's
3: met with
1: all
3: hands,
1: I'm saying.
3: Though. He was met with leave. And then he met that with make me leave.
1: No, they pulled his bag. They threw his bag. Then they started shoving him. That's when they showed the video when the boy come in. Metcalf, and when he gets stabbed and pulled away and grabbed his chest. If you wouldn't
3: so
1: have touched
3: feel like
1: me,
3: you've
1: if
3: seen
1: you
3: the whole
1: wouldn't
3: video.
1: Have put your hands on that young man, you wouldn't be in the position he's in.
3: And then and the young man wouldn't be in the position that he's in, facing 35 years of his precious black life in jail.
1: Well, guess what?
3: For retrieving a weapon to
1: guess
3: protect
1: what?
3: Himself.
1: Guess what?
3: It did not have to
1: guess
3: go
1: what?
3: That far.
1: Guess what? Nope. Apparently it had to. Because guess what? It took that knife to get them off of him. So apparently it had to be met with force. Now, did we want it to be that way? No. But the truth of the matter is he was met with force. May not be the same amount of force. But when you are outnumbered, then what do you have to do? Hey, can y'all help me? No. Now, let's hear from the parents, man.
4: Do you believe your son received a fair trial?
5: Absolutely not. And we're going to keep fighting.
4: Mm-hmm.
5: We will not stop fighting for justice for my son.
4: Is there anything that you both wish you could have done differently?
6: I wish I would have just been rebellious. I was told, don't talk to this person. I feel like it was just a setup. Now, say they told us, go get white attorneys. Every black person I went to a white attorney. No, white attorney, they set them up. Pushed him. Hey, here you go. I mean, no objections. It was things smooth. So, because as a father, me being who I am, I got to make sure she's straight.
1: Now, we're going to open up the lines. I just want to hear from you guys. What are your thoughts on this, man? This is very crazy. They are planning to appeal. We'll see how it plays out. 1-844-986-4562. It's Young Jock in the Streets Morning Takeover.
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8: Good morning. This is Shannon Cogan with Wave News. Today, damage assessment response teams from the Indiana Department of Homeland Security will analyze flood damage from Lanesville to Corydon. These teams will assess structural damage to homes and businesses. You can report flood damage by calling Indiana 211. You can also visit Indiana's 211's website to fill out a form. There's a link on wave3.com. Kentucky Governor Andy Beshear announced 2025 was the best year ever for state tourism. The governor says tourism in 2025 generated $14.6 billion, supporting nearly 97,000 jobs. According to a study by Tourism Economics, more than 81 million people visited the Commonwealth, spending more than $10 billion across the state. Most of that money was spent on food and beverages. Next was lodging, transportation, retail, recreation, and entertainment. It has been quite the year for horse trainer Cherie DeVoe, and now it's gotten a bit better. She's been named one of Time Magazine's 100 most influential people in sports after the horse she trains, Golden Tempo, won the Kentucky Derby and Belmont Stakes. With the win on the first Saturday in May, she became the first female trainer to ever win the Kentucky Derby, then later becoming the first female trainer to win multiple Triple Crown races with the win in the Belmont. She took to social media and said, "In the What Is My Life, I have been named as one of Time's 100 most influential people in sports." And she was joined on the list by some Hoosier royalty, Indiana University's head football coach, Kurt Cignetti, and former quarterback Fernando Mendoza were also named in the top 100. They led the Indiana Hoosiers to a historic, undefeated season that was capped off with a national championship and a Heisman Trophy for Mendoza. I'm Shannon Cogan with Wave News. Have a great Thursday.
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30: A few showers, maybe even one or two storms possible this morning in southern Indiana, but those chances fade pretty quickly after 9 o'clock. That'll set the stage for a hot and humid afternoon again, with highs in the low 90s and the heat index approaching 100. Take it easy this afternoon. Another round of fading showers and storms possible Friday morning thanks to a cold front that'll cool us down tomorrow afternoon. From the Wave Storm Tracking Team, I'm Carson Meredith.
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0: Texas teen Carmelo Anthony plans to appeal his murder conviction in the stabbing death of Austin Metcalf at a high school track meet last year when they were both 17 years old. The jury sentenced him to 35 years in prison. Metcalf's father, Jeff, giving an emotional victim impact statement during the sentencing hearing. Quote, "The public response sickens me, especially when a gag order doesn't allow me to defend my son. This was never about race or politics."
1: Y'all, Jack in the Streets Morning Takeover, talk to me, because you see, we pissed off with each other this morning because people are trying to make sense of it, and I just don't. I ain't going.
33: I'm with you, bro. I'm with you, man. It's messing me up, and what Shorty said, it's kind of like throwing me off too. I mean, I understand we have to live in this system and go by certain rules and regulations and things like that, but had Martin Luther King, Malcolm X, all of them thought that same mentality, where would we be today? Like, think about that. You can't just sit still when stuff is shaking you up like this, man? It don't make sense.
2: They weren't in trouble with the law while they were trying to defend our rights either.
3: Yeah, and they both died.
1: And some people were. Thank you for your call. Young Jock in the Streets Morning Takeover. Please expound on this situation.
4: Good morning. I appreciate this topic this morning because I, and as you guys have many different views and opinions about it, I rarely agree with Ms. Shanika, but this morning I do. And I'm going to tell you why.
1: What is this you agree with?
4: I think that he should have left. He should have left when he was asked to. Yeah, yes. You're saying they're kids. They're children, yes. But we teach our children too, Jock. So when this baby was asked to leave, mm-hmm. and they shoved him. So let's say this. Let's say the shoe was on the other foot, and the white boy was with the black boys, and they asked him to leave, and he did. The black boy pushes the white boy, and the white boy then stabs and kills this young man. Will we say it was race then? Or will we simply say the white boy was scared to fight? Will we say that? We say, oh, he was scared to fight. He had to stab him. That's what we would be saying.
1: I'm going
4: to
1: let our listeners answer that one. Thank you for your call,
2: Thank
1: baby.
2: Thank you so much.
1: Young Jock in the Streets Morning Takeover. Let's hear it.
5: Good morning. Good morning. This is Tina out of Hampton. And I actually do agree with both sides. You both have great points. But, Jock, I got to go more with you on this, which is sometimes when all them people have piled up on you, I've been jumped before.
1: Yeah.
5: I had a girl and night, baby, hey, I'm going to get you up off me by a hook or by a crook. But it was a different time back in them 80s and 90s. I'm 56. Nowadays, you know what I'm saying? Like you said, make me get off. You know what I'm saying? So he really shouldn't have been there in the first place. Like, what was your, you know,
1: Why shouldn't he have been there? What do you mean? I don't understand that part. Why shouldn't he have been there?
5: I mean, because like she was saying, he's not one of the sports players. He was actually on the other side over there. And
1: what does that
5: like,
1: mean, other side? If he's not on the team, and he's just sitting there supporting.
3: But he went to old school.
1: Because when you go to track meets, sometimes it's several schools. It's not one school.
5: I understand what you're saying, but listen to this. They already know, and his dad is in his life. He should have already been telling him, look, this is how it is out here for a black
1: exactly. people. Come on, y'all keep talking
5: period.
1: About how it
5: we don't
1: been.
5: Want, we, listen,
1: well, if that's the case, then as a black child, I shouldn't even come out of the damn house. What the hell is y'all talking about?
6: Oh, don't worry. We got more. Plenty more.
7: Yes.
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0: Young Jock in the Streets Morning Takeover. If you got a dilemma, they got a dilemma, which means we got a dilemma. It's The Date Dilemma. Who's on the line this morning?
3: Hey, what's going on? It's Ralph, man.
4: How can we help you this morning, bro?
3: All right, man. So, young lady, man, I was talking to, right? Her name is Trinity. I'll call, we hook up, we decide to go out. And when I go pick her up, right, she's looking good. But it's almost like immediately she had a weird attitude. Like she was just off-putting, offset. And I didn't really know what was going on. We riding, we talking. I could barely create conversation. So I just roll up, you know what I'm saying, play some music. Think that's going to help. Then we almost to the spot. She's like, hey, man, turn around and take back to the house. And I ain't talked to this girl since. I don't know. I don't really know what's going on.
4: But that compelled you to want to call us to find out what's up with her?
3: Well, the thing is, she ain't been hitting me bike.
4: Well, I'm just saying, if somebody has wasted your time, handled you like that, disrespected you in that manner, and then not even have enough, like...
3: This ain't that, bro. Don't even look at it like that. I just want to see what was on the mind. And I better get on the phone, dog. You know what I'm saying?
5: So you know what's going on.
4: Okay. No, no.
3: I don't know what's going on.
4: You don't know. But he's sitting here telling me what it is. Ain't.
3: Y'all just trying to make it seem like I'm a lame or something. I just want to see what y'all got going.
4: Nah, bro. Nobody's trying to make it seem like a lame. I'm just saying.
6: Boy, you called us.
5: For real. You lame for calling me.
3: I know the first thing Shawty said is, oh, so you're going to let her take a minute? I just want to see what's on her mind. That's all.
6: Oh, okay.
4: All right. Well, what's her name?
3: Trinity, man.
4: All right, Trinity. Okay, cool. Let's try to get Trinity on the phone. Put your phone on mute. We'll cue you in when it's time. What's your name one more time, sir?
3: Ralph, man. Ralph.
4: Ralph. All right, Ralph. Give me a second, Ralph. We'll try to get Trinity on the phone. Okay, Ralph.
3: Oh, wow.
6: All right, Ralph.
4: He said the first time she met him, it was off. On the way to where they going, she said, take me back home. His attitude is giving that right now. We don't even want to talk to him.
5: His breath stank or his car stank? I know when somebody got stinking in his car.
7: Hello.
4: Good morning. May I speak with Trinity, please?
7: This is Trinity.
4: Hey, good morning, Trinity. How you doing?
7: I'm good. Who is this?
4: That's good to know. Let me tell you, you're on the phone with Young Jock. Miss Shanika Shada with Young Jock and The Streets Morning Takeover.
5: Yep.
4: We're a nationally syndicated morning show, and we have a segment called The Date Dilemma Trinity. And right now, we need to talk to you about it. Are you familiar with Ralph?
7: Yeah, I know Ralph. What about him?
4: Yeah, we know you know Ralph. Tell us a little bit about Ralph. Ralph called us, say, man, he came to pick you up one night, say, you bought him one of the most beautiful things he ever seen in his life, but... You was acting funny with him, got halfway to wherever y'all were going, whatever the destination was. You decided you wanted to be turned around and go home. He hasn't heard from you since. What the?
7: And he's not going to hear from me because Ralph is a liar.
5: What did
7: he
5: say?
7: He told me that he drove this nice-ass 2026 Benz. And this, I come to find out this driving a 1995-ass old-ass garbage can. Mm-hmm. It wasn't even no ox in the car. Like, what the? So you're not going to hear from me.
5: Was it a Benz?
7: He lied.
5: Was it a Benz?
7: It was a garbage can.
5: A garbage
6: can. Okay, you can't possibly drive a garbage can. What make model was it?
7: A 1995.
5: Benz.
7: A 1995, and yes.
4: Garbage
7: like,
4: Benz.
7: Like, was it?
5: Garbage. Oh, garbage Benz.
7: A garbage Benz. He told me that he had bands, he had money, he had all of this and all of that. And I'm thinking, okay, cool. That's what drew me in because I could tell what type of man I'm dealing with by, you know, the type of car he drives.
6: Oh,
5: that
7: so
5: don't mean nothing.
7: That's up. I mean, I'm going to just be honest. I feel like ain't no grown man should be driving a car that's older than 10 years.
5: Whoa.
6: Wow. That sounds like a paid off car to me, baby.
5: I'm glad I got a truck.
4: Okay, so you just got rid of him because you felt like he was capped.
7: Yeah, he's big cap. I told him to take me home, lose my number. You're never going to hear from me again.
4: Damn, Trinity. Oh. It didn't work out like that. You're going to hear from him again. He's on the phone. There you go, my boy.
3: Oh, hey, I surely do appreciate y'all. This is exactly what I needed. Because let me tell you something. For starters, that's the vintage Benz. Vintage Benz. Of course, it ain't got no auxiliary, baby. Got a radio. Secondly, I do got that 20. No, listen. Because females be funny, so let me tell you what it really is. I just wanted to see how you was going to act, and because I couldn't get you on the phone, I knew they would. I just know you just lost on real because you're superficial. You can't even keep it real.
7: Boy,
3: you
7: couldn't even vibe out. You're a liar. You told me that
3: baby,
7: you had all this
3: baby,
7: money.
3: Baby,
7: you
3: baby,
7: broke.
3: I said,
7: you're
3: I
7: broke.
3: See the car
7: you don't have
3: right
7: no money.
3: Baby,
7: what are you
3: you
7: talking about?
3: You guess because he flopped in the car.
7: Boy,
3: and I tested your ass and you flunked.
5: Okay.
6: Oh, okay.
7: No, you. Yeah. What are you
6: Ralph, stop being sassy, Ralph. Ralph, hey. Okay. Yeah. Why are you? Why do you feel like you need to test people?
3: I wouldn't, but she was so materialistic. Okay, cool. Let me just pull up in a vintage piece.
7: Yeah, I am on the phone stuttering. Can't even talk.
5: She said you need to buy a vinyl
3: right now.
5: This ain't that.
3: You lost a real one. You're superficial. Go find you a real bro.
4: So what's the issue? Is this just about cars? Is this about material things? Because, I mean, I am a person who will pull up in something different today because I felt like it. And then you have to kind of earn that luxury, that entry.
7: I'm a very upscale type of girl. So, yes, I'm very materialistic. Like, I carry myself well. So, if I'm dealing with a man that's not on my level, then, no, I can't f*** with you.
5: Ooh.
7: So, don't cap me down.
3: I was, listen, I knew I was coming from. I never told you the bids you assumed, but I do got that 2026. The one I pulled in was vintage because of where you stayed, baby.
6: Ooh.
3: And I want to get to learn you, baby.
5: Wow.
3: You dropped that ball, baby.
4: So you do got the new Benz. So you
3: I got the new Benz. I say I pull up on y'all right now.
4: No, we don't need to do that. You were saying that you didn't drive.
3: I'm done with my time. I got what I needed out of this. This feel good.
5: Does it?
4: Okay.
3: Oh, yeah.
7: He's capping y'all down.
4: We appreciate you. Old Benz, new Benz.
3: Give her $100 gift because she need it. Trust me.
4: Okay, old Benz, new Benz. Hey, man, on behalf of 1-800.
7: You need $100, honey, not me.
4: Baby girl, listen. On behalf of 1-800, it's the Bethune Law Firm. It panned out the way it was supposed to. You ain't rock with him because you.
6: Ooh.
5: Who hung up?
7: That broke ass hung up.
6: Ooh.
4: Well, I'm going to have 1-800 into the Bethune Law Firm. Y'all not going to pick up this $100. Seems to me like, you know what you like and what you want. But I think you handled it a little.

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7: Got a stalled tractor trailer partially blocking the right lane on the ramp to eastbound I-64 from the Shawnee. It's right around the bend, so it's hard to see. Careful here. Eastbound side of I-64 is delayed somewhat coming across the Sherman-Minton Bridge. Southbound 2nd Street Bridge looks to be heaviest trying to get into our downtown Louisville. 65 southbound is okay. It's a better bet in terms of travel time. Watterson's a little slower both directions toward I-65 with the 65 Central Corridor delay. I'm Libby Kay with 502 Traffic.
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14: We're tracking a couple of small rain chances this morning, then again Friday morning, but many areas stay dry. The big story today is the heat and humidity again, with highs in the low 90s and the heat index approaching 100. The good news is Friday will be a bit cooler and not quite as humid, but still warm with highs in the 80s. Same story goes for Saturday before storms return Sunday. From the Wave Storm Tracking Team, I'm Carson Meredith.
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17: Good morning, it's your girl Eva Marcil. And every day we listen to the best damn morning show. You gotta stay tapped in to the number one morning show in the city. It's Young Jock in the Street Morning Takeover. Hey, Miss Shanika, you know that's my bestie.
18: That's right, good morning, and thank you for waking up with us, man. The cast of All the Queens Men will be joining us next hour to talk about the new season on Paramount. Popping off tonight, man, so I can't wait to do that.
17: Yeah.
18: Now, let's get into this day dilemma, y'all. This is because, you know what, the phone lines are still ringing. People are texting my phone. Again, y'all, the phone number to the station is 1-844-986-4562. Stop calling my phone, okay? Antonio, he's calling about Marissa, right? Now, Antonio said he went out one night, him and Marissa, whatnot, and he, I guess, hit the back of a woman's car.
17: Mm-hmm.
18: And, you know, incident is what it was. It took place. And, yeah, white woman gets out. And Marissa jumps out the car. And she, you know, has some words back and forth with the lady that they hit. And she grabbed this man pistol, his firearm.
19: Wow.
18: And, yeah, it went bad. So he's upset. You know what I'm saying? He blocked her and everything like that. And trying to figure out, you know, I guess I don't know why he even called back this man. Because if you're done with somebody, just be done with them, right?
17: Right.
18: But I guess he wasn't. So we're going to go to these phone lines and let's let the people talk about it. Young Jock in the Streets Morning Takeover, please talk about this day dilemma.
20: All right. So I have a few things. I think the guy was definitely in the wrong because you riding with your lady, you hit somebody in your car, and you get mad that she's hopping to defend you. So, yeah.
18: No, man. Don't know, woman. Why is you getting out the car? Why are you escalating the situation? De-escalate the best way possible. We're on the side of the road with a stranger. A white woman at that. Sit your ass down. Let me handle this situation accordingly. Wait till the police come and we get the hell on. Why is you pulling out a gun because a woman done called a name that I ain't even here? You are tripping.
20: Yeah.
18: Thank you for your call.
20: I'm saying she wrong, bit, bro, because if she would have let that fire go off, guess what? They would have tried both of them with it.
18: Yep, you ain't lying about that. That's just way too aggressive. Somebody calling y'all too.
20: Yeah, then she talking about somebody morning show. She getting spice on the wrong morning show, bit, bro. Let it go.
18: There it is. Thank you for your call, my boy. Young Jock in the Streets Morning Takeover, please. Talk about this date dilemma.
21: Come on, Uncle Jock. You know you could have let that man have that $100.
22: Dang, you went from cousin to uncle. What up, uncle?
21: I got that man great. I'm just saying.
18: Why?
21: That man, he called to end it, and he ended it. 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
18: But this is what I don't understand. 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
21: He just wanted to be on the show, bro.
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2: You don't know what time it is. 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

0: told me that he drove this nice ass 2026 Benz, and this I come to find out this driving a 1995 ass old ass garbage can.
1: Was it a Benz?
0: He lied.
1: Was it a Benz?
0: It was a garbage can, a 1995
1: Benz.
0: A 1995 ass. Yes. I mean, I'm gonna just be honest. I feel like ain't no grown man should be driving a car that's older than 10 years.
2: Yeah, Lee, but before we get into that, I gotta let y'all know we're gonna be looking for caller number 9 and 10 for your chance to win tickets for the Summer Walker concert tomorrow, State Farm Arena. You don't wanna miss the game, but we gotta get into this, Miss Shot Nigga, now. This girl said your car can't be older than 10 years. Now, I don't know what world she's living in, but that's kind of unreal for some people.
3: What I told her is 10 years older means paid off. In my book.
2: Or closer to it.
4: I know that's
3: the
4: right.
3: Way these bills and the prices for living is these days, who wants the challenge of having these huge car notes?
4: That's a pre-pandemic type of mindset what she got. She don't know the car's flipped after that. You better keep what you got while it's paid off. We got dummy in the White House, and you never know how it's going to flow. My truck is paid off. Y'all can look at me however you want.
2: Yeah, it is. So y'all call us up right now and tell us what type of vehicle you drive and what year? And we're going to tell you what type of person you are.
4: What type of person am I, y'all?
2: What kind of truck you drive?
4: I drive a 2015 GMC Sierra.
2: It says you pull up wanting to look important. It says a family reunion transportation coordinator.
4: Hi, you put the 10 on that, Shawty.
2: It say you want luxury, but you also need room to sit people in the back and room to haul things. So that's you. Call us up, 1-844-986-4562. We waiting on you. We're going to tell you what type of person you are by the car you drive. Young Jock in the Streets, morning takeover.

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1: Good morning. This is Shannon Kogan with Wave News. Today, damage assessment response teams from the Indiana Department of Homeland Security will analyze flood damage from Lanesville to Corydon. These teams will assess structural damage to homes and businesses. You can report flood damage by calling Indiana 211. You can also visit Indiana's 211's website to fill out a form. There's a link on wave3.com. Kentucky Governor Andy Beshear announced 2025 was the best year ever for state tourism. The governor says tourism in 2025 generated $14.6 billion, supporting nearly 97,000 jobs. According to a study by Tourism Economics, more than 81 million people visited the Commonwealth, spending more than $10 billion across the state. Most of that money was spent on food and beverages. Next was lodging, transportation, retail, recreation, and entertainment. It has been quite the year for horse trainer Cherie DeVoe, and now it's gotten a bit better. She's been named one of Time Magazine's 100 most influential people in sports after the horse she trains, Golden Tempo, won the Kentucky Derby and Belmont Stakes. With the win on the first Saturday in May, she became the first female trainer to ever win the Kentucky Derby, then later becoming the first female trainer to win multiple Triple Crown races with the win in the Belmont. She took to social media and said, "In the What Is My Life, I have been named as one of Time's 100 most influential people in sports." And she was joined on the list by some Hoosier royalty, Indiana University's head football coach, Kurt Cignetti, and former quarterback, Fernando Mendoza, were also named in the top 100. They led the Indiana Hoosiers to a historic, undefeated season that was capped off with a national championship and a Heisman Trophy for Mendoza. I'm Shannon Kogan with Wave News. Have a great Thursday.
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23: Any small storm chance across southern Indiana this morning will quickly fade. That'll set the stage for another hot and humid afternoon. Expect highs back in the low 90s later on this Thursday. With the feels-like temperatures approaching 100 yet again, take it easy outside. Another chance for fading showers and storms is with us Friday morning, but will trend drier tomorrow afternoon. From the Wave Storm Tracking Team, I'm Carson Meredith.
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25: That's right. Your favorite cousin's checking in, Young Jail. See what up, Miss Shawnee? What up, Chowdy?
26: Good morning.
25: We're coming off the heels of our date dilemma. The young lady that was on there, she broke up with the guy that she was attempting to date because he told her he had a 2026 Benz pulled up in an old body, an old model. She said, that's a trash can. That's a garbage Benz. And basically she said a man should not drive anything older than 10 years. So we said, you know what? Y'all call us up this morning. You tell us what kind of car you drive, and we're going to tell you what type of person you are, all right?
1: Yes.
25: Now do that for me this morning. Call it. We're going to the phone right now. Hey, tell me what you got going on.
2: Boy, I got a 2013 Dodge Avenger.
1: Yeah, that's the minute charge. You got to charge our roadblock.
25: They said a man who drives a Dodge Avenger orders things you never heard of at the coffee shop. I don't know.
2: It don't matter if they heard of it. My bank account looks better than them dudes that riding around. Man,
25: that's why we wanted you to call, bro. Young Jack in the Streets morning. Take up. What kind of car you drive?
4: A 2018 Honda Odyssey.
1: They say you like to shop at the dollar store.
4: Oh, nah. I mean, I like the dollar store. Don't get me wrong. I'm good with a good special, you know?
25: The Odyssey says you can coordinate a family reunion with one text message, so you keep extra charges in your purse, and you could possibly a soccer luxury mom.
4: Yeah, see, exactly. It definitely fits me.
25: Damn, wow. Thanks for your call. Young Jack in the Streets morning. Take a what kind of car you drive?
5: Good morning. I drive a 2013 Nissan Sentra. Oh,
25: they got you right here on the list. Hold on, let me find the Nissan Sentra.
1: They say you will blend in because everybody got a Sentra.
5: And that ain't no lie.
1: Especially if it's blue.
25: Young Jack in the Streets morning. Take over. Tell me what kind of car you drive, and we'll tell you what kind of person you are.
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25: Okay, the Audi. But
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5: 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I guess.
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10: A few showers, maybe even one or two storms possible this morning in southern Indiana, but those chances fade pretty quickly after 9 o'clock. That'll set the stage for a hot and humid afternoon again, with highs in the low 90s and the heat index approaching 100. Take it easy this afternoon. Another round of fading showers and storms possible Friday morning, thanks to a cold front that'll cool us down tomorrow afternoon. From the Wave Storm Tracking Team, I'm Carson Meredith.

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1: Young Jock in the Streets Morning. Take over. Who's on the line?
2: Tracy.
1: Oh, Tracy. I called to lose today, Tracy.
2: Oh, no, I did not. I'm sorry.
1: I'm going to go on and hand you on over to Miss Shanika because she's going to be your best friend.
2: Okay.
1: Cheat for you.
3: All right. Well, Tracy, here are the rules. You have 10 seconds to answer each question. The first person to get all three questions correctly will be the winner. You guys cannot answer each other's question, and you have to listen to me ask the whole question and potential answers before you can answer the question. And lastly, I am not repeating the question or potential answers. Now, let's get into this first question, and it goes to you, Tracy. Which rapper is known as the boss of Maybach Music? Is it A, Rick Ross, B, T.I., or C, Jeezy?
2: A, Rick Ross.
3: You are correct. All right. A. Young Jock.
1: Man, I'm not even.
3: Young Jock, which animal is known as man's best friend? Is it A, a cat, B, a horse, C, a dog, or D, shawty?
1: It should have been a cat. But it ended up being a dog.
4: Right. Says the one who looked like Baby Bop.
3: You are correct. Tracy.
2: Yes, ma'am.
3: What is the capital of Georgia? Is it A, Savannah, B, Augusta, or C, Atlanta?
2: It's C, Atlanta.
3: You are absolutely correct. Yoja.
2: All right.
3: Which streaming service airs Love Island USA? Is it A, Peacock? Is it B, Netflix? Or is it C, Hulu?
1: Damn, and I was watching it last night.
3: You were.
1: I was at V12 and it was on their TV screen.
3: Oh.
1: I don't know what it was on. It might be on Peacock, y'all. I don't know. I saw it. It was up.
3: I have no idea how you got the answer right. But
1: I feel like I kept seeing the Peacock logo.
3: I just don't even know. Tracy.
2: Yeah.
3: What is the opposite of night? Is it A, evening? Is it B, day? Or is it C, morning?
1: Now let's see if she get this right.
2: It'll be
1: listen to it for yourself.
3: You said what now?
2: B day.
3: You are the winner.
1: Tracy. I'm telling you now, I'm going to appeals court on this. We're going to arbitration. I'm not letting you win.
3: We're not going to arbitration.
1: Congratulations, Tracy.
2: Oh,
1: you are the winner this morning. Miss Shanika definitely held you down this morning. Hey, go ahead and tell the people who just hooked you up this morning, Tracy.
2: Young Jock and the Street Morning Takeover.
1: Young Jock and the Streets Morning Takeover with me, Miss Shanika, and Shout It.
5: Turn it up.

0: Yes, sir. You know what it is. Your favorite cousin's checking in right now. Miss Shanika and Shouter Shouter. Now, we are always talking about what people are talking about. And that boy, Charles Barkley, old Chuck, definitely knows how to move the needle. If y'all saw where he was commentating the other day when Cardi B was performing, what was that, game three, Knicks versus Spurs? He said, that ain't Cardi B. That's Cardi D. Still got Cardi D's. Now, his was interesting. The world is very, very much softer than it used to be.
1: Yes.
0: And Uncle Chuck has definitely toned down quite a bit. But this right here was one of those moments that it piqued your interest. Like, Uncle Chuck might be on to something.
1: Uh-huh.
0: Now, he even came down to the point of saying, hell, I want to be fired. Take a listen.
2: You called Cardi B, Cardi D's. I mean, it's good analysis. Like
3: didn't look like B's to me, Dan.
2: Does anybody say anything to you? When's the last time management or somebody said, Chuck, can't say that?
3: Dan, you know I'm hoping they fire me. I got 6 or 7 years left on my contract that they know I got no chance of doing. I would love for them to fire me and have to pay me for the next 6 or 7 years.
0: Why is he so adamant about saying he has no chance of completing out a 6 or 7 year contract? Is this something we don't know about? Is that some?
4: He could be tired of doing the same thing. I mean, he worked a whole full career, and I'm sure at some point in time they're on TV, what, at least 3-4 times a week. That could be exhausting for a person of his age.
1: No. What he was saying was, hell, they can fire me for this. They still going to pay my contract. It'd be free money for me.
0: Yeah, we heard that. But did you hear him say, there's no way possible that I can even do 6 or 7 years? I can finish it out. He said it like he knows something. He's like, he's just not telling us. It's just all you got to do is when you get a chance, go back and listen to that video and tell me, does it sound like he's saying something else that you don't hear?
1: Yeah, he's saying like, I want the money, but I don't want to work all these years to get it.
2: You called Cardi B, Cardi D's. I mean, it's good analysis. Like
3: didn't look like B's to me, Dan.
2: Does anybody say anything to you? When's the last time management or somebody said, Chuck, can't say that?
3: Dan, you know I'm hoping they fire me. I got 6 or 7 years left on my contract that they know I got no chance of doing. I would love for them to fire me and have to pay me for the next 6 or 7 years.
0: They know I got no chance of doing it.
1: Yeah, so he gonna get it year by year. I tell y'all when I'm done.
0: Yeah, it's Young Jock in the Streets Morning Takeover. It's time to get into sports in the streets with DJ Swin.
5: Good morning, guys. Okay, last night, game 4, NBA Finals. The San Antonio Spurs are in Madison Square Garden, and they are whooping the New York Knicks. Knicks were down like 30, and it seemed like it was most of the game that they were down. But the fourth quarter run was immaculate by the New York Knicks. I gotta give it to them. Even though I'm rooting for a Wimby and the Spurs, when you dig deep like that and you get a win like this, it has to be applauded.
6: Brunson gets it, fires up a three. Shot no good. The tip, it's gone. It's gone. It's gone. With 1.2 remaining, Knicks take the lead. OG Anunoby, and it's 107-106.
7: Castle hasn't lost it. 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It's over. The greatest comeback in NBA playoff history. The Knicks pull off the miracle comeback and lead it 3-1.
5: You heard him. The Knicks are one game away from an NBA Finals title. Can they do it? Knicks in 5 on Saturday, June 13th. Set your clocks for 8:30 p.m. And I want to take some time to praise God along with Deion Sanders. 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
9: 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Great doctors in Colorado that has brought me through. 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I'm thankful. I'm healthy. 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
5: 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I'm DJ Swin. 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

0: Shanika.
1: That's right. Let's get inside this Word on the Streets news and talk about it. Yes. All right. So Rick Ross is mad about some resurfaced photos of him at the airport. And 50 Cent definitely took the opportunity to post online. All right. Well, here is what was said with 50.
2: I'm gonna let you know, 50, take it like a player. You had a child from a sex worker. I mean, she a sex worker. It's so entertaining when you got with bad skin like Uncle Murda and who happy to be making cheeseburgers on the road, and then you got another going through trauma like 50.
1: All right, well, 50 and Rick Ross, there. Beef will not settle at any point, but Rick Ross is definitely getting ready for his big car show. Then seeing him around and around, and yeah, if you're going, definitely be careful out there. Hey, I'm for real.
3: I went last year; it was good.
1: Okay, but you still got to be careful. A lot of people coming from out of town that listening to us don't really know how that Union City College Park area works, and they need to know. Okay. Moving right along, let's talk about Drew Sidora. Drew dated and got my girl real good. Now, Drew, she has a lot of witty comebacks, but I don't know how she's going to come back from her divorce being final. Now, she has to pay child support. And her ex, Ralph Pittman, has been awarded the home. Now, it was decided by the courts and determined that Drew's income was about $38,000 a month compared to Ralph's roughly $27,000 a month figures that sharply contradicted her own filings, in which she claimed that Ralph earned over $70,000 per month. Based on those numbers, Drew was ordered to pay $2,218 per month in child support for their two children. Ralph was awarded ownership of the home and $1.9 million, but must pay Drew approximately $145,000 for her share of the equity. Now she's walking away with the Escalade, and Ralph is keeping the Porsche, Cayenne, and Cadillac. Neither party will receive spousal support. Mm. And on a lighter note, Drew is going to be able to keep the family dog.
4: Oh.
1: All right. Well, we heard the rant from Soulja Boy about not being a part of Kai Cenat's Streamer University.
5: I let it slide the first time. Y'all took DDG. Y'all know I don't like that. Y'all know him. And y'all going to have this at Streamer University. On my mom. Because I'm going to feel like you're clicking up with my ops, and I'm going to feel like you don't like me.
6: And I'm going to feel like Soulja Boy should have been the first to do it, since he was the first to do it and he wouldn't have this conversation.
1: Yeah, well, now that Kai Cenat has launched that, now Soulja Boy has decided to launch his own rapper university. All right, well, congratulations to Soulja Boy. I guess he's going to reveal all the details. And I mean, I don't really, I know that he can make a hit song, but as far as like rapping, I wonder what all components he's gonna have at his university. So we'll be checking that out and letting you guys know when and where it is going down. That is the Word on the Streets news. I am Miss Shanika. You guys can follow me at Miss Shanika and follow us at Streets Morning Takeover. And it's all being brought to you by Amy Witherwright from 1-800-TRUCK-RAP.
6: Thank you, Miss Shanika. All right, coming up, the love.jock. You know the number, 1-844-986-4562. Stick around. Young Jock in the Streets Morning Takeover.
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5: Yo, what up, what up? 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Let's get it.
6: I saw a post yesterday, and of course, it was grouped, meaning, you know, a bunch of people reposting the same post or recreating the same post. And they were basically saying because Carmelo Anthony was only 17, his parents are sort of still to blame because he is a child. And they were saying, you know, this dude was like, we're going to take their house. We're gonna go and get all that little GoFundMe money. They going to need a GoFundMe for their GoFundMe. You know, it was just going in. I'm sitting back thinking to myself, I don't think people understand, like, if it was the other way around, everyone who would have came over there and messed with Carmelo Anthony, had he been white, all of them would be charged in the murder of Austin Metcalf. They would have been a part of that. You see what I'm saying? It's mm-hmm. just like you go out and do something and one of your homies get killed.
7: Yeah.
6: And y'all doing dirt. You get charged for your homie's murder.
7: Exactly.
6: If Carmelo Anthony was a white child and those other children that came and started messing with him were black, Anthony Metcalf was killed during the altercation, they would have charged those other people that were involved with Anthony Metcalf with his murder.
8: From the video that you sent us, it seemed like he had a very loving, caring family. It immediately made me think, where were his parents? Were they at the track meet that particular day? And the first line of defense, when you're in danger, of course, you know, if you do have a weapon, which, you know, that's still debatable of why he had the weapon. But why wouldn't the first line of defense be to call your parents?
6: How is who got time to call your parents when you got not just regular teenagers? You got teenagers who play aggressive sports. They play football. They're there. These boys, think about it.
8: Aggressive sports.
6: Right now, if you was a mother right now, at 10, you could control your son. At 17 and he in the gym pushing 315, ain't nothing you could do with him. Even as an adult, as a man, my sons go to the gym with me now. And if I throw up 315, my sons is right behind me, a money and a mirror. It's on my mama. Child, you see it. They right there aggressively pushing it. You as a child. So what I'm saying is.
8: So you're talking about competitiveness, right?
6: Just the competitiveness,
8: even not including race. The competitiveness of young adults. If you are on another team, why are you under my tent?
6: Hey, man.
8: That can't happen to me right now. Somebody on another team or another station. No, go to your team.
6: He wasn't running track. He's there. Why? If I come and support you, you know, because I was a statistician right up the street. I was going in and I took the scores of football players. I did cross country. I took the scores. I sat there. Let me tell you something. People can sit anywhere they want to in those stands. There is not a deregulated or a regulated space. You can sit anywhere. You just can't go up in the box. And you can't sit where the police are. And you can't go down on the field with the team. But anywhere on those stands, you can sit. No one owns that. There is not a seat. There is not a seat number on tickets for high school football games, track meets, or any of that. And there's no but in that, sir.
7: Man.
6: There is no but in that.
7: It is a but.
6: Where is it?
7: Because if 10 people come and ask you to move and you know you on the opposing people's side.
6: What are you talking about? Listen to what I just said, brother.
7: I understand what you're saying. You said
6: it does not say a side on your ticket.
7: You're saying book.
6: It does not say a side on your ticket.
7: You're saying book. And when you book it, you know you got a knife in your bag.
6: When you go to a parade, it's not a side of the street that you have to stand on. As long as you don't jump your ass in the street and interfere with the parade. When you go to a public school, high school, middle school, any of that type of function, there is not a restricted space for you to sit in the bleachers. Period. You don't have a seat number. It's not a spot that's painted a certain color, say only this team can sit here. And that's what people are keep trying to, y'all keep
8: missing. Yeah, but when you
6: that.
8: Take in
6: no, man.
8: What's going on at these games, if there is the team, and somebody that I love that I'm there to support.
6: Shanika, you at work right now.
8: I'm going to sit on the other side.
6: You're at work right now. That's the seat you're supposed to sit in. If somebody walk in this door right here that you don't know and they tell you to get your ass up and move, what you going
8: to
6: do?
8: They not finna tell me to
6: move. See, that's what I'm trying to
8: say. But I'm going to rearrange somebody who walk in a wrong seat and tell them that they need to sit on your other side.
6: Yeah, it's all good. Listen, we didn't do this to each other. This is a problem that they have to deal with, and as a community, we have to help with. That's it.
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12: Good morning. This is Shannon Kogan with Wave News. Today, damage assessment response teams from the Indiana Department of Homeland Security will analyze flood damage from Lanesville to Corydon. These teams will assess structural damage to homes and businesses. You can report flood damage by calling Indiana 211. You can also visit Indiana's 211's website to fill out a form. There's a link on wave3.com. Kentucky Governor Andy Beshear announced 2025 was the best year ever for state tourism. The governor says tourism in 2025 generated $14.6 billion, supporting nearly 97,000 jobs. According to a study by Tourism Economics, more than 81 million people visited the Commonwealth, spending more than $10 billion across the state. Most of that money was spent on food and beverages. Next was lodging, transportation, retail, recreation, and entertainment. It has been quite the year for horse trainer Cherie DeVoe, and now it's gotten a bit better. She's been named one of Time Magazine's 100 most influential people in sports after the horse she trains, Golden Tempo, won the Kentucky Derby and Belmont Stakes. With the win on the first Saturday in May, she became the first female trainer to ever win the Kentucky Derby, then later becoming the first female trainer to win multiple Triple Crown races with the win in the Belmont. She took to social media and said, "In the What Is My Life, I have been named as one of Time's 100 most influential people in sports." And she was joined on the list by some Hoosier royalty, Indiana University's head football coach, Kurt Cignetti, and former quarterback Fernando Mendoza were also named in the top 100. They led the Indiana Hoosiers to a historic, undefeated season that was capped off with a national championship and a Heisman Trophy for Mendoza. I'm Shannon Kogan with Wave News. Have a great Thursday.
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31: We're tracking a couple of small rain chances this morning, then again Friday morning, but many areas stay dry. The big story today is the heat and humidity again, with highs in the low 90s and the heat index approaching 100. The good news is Friday will be a bit cooler and not quite as humid, but still warm with highs in the 80s. Same story goes for Saturday before storms return Sunday. From the Wave Storm Tracking Team, I'm Carson Meredith.
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34: Young Jock in the Streets Morning Takeover. If you got a dilemma, they got a dilemma, which means we got a dilemma. It's The Date Dilemma. Who's on the line this morning?
35: Hey, what's going on? It's Ralph, man.
36: How can we help you this morning, bro?
35: All right, man. So, young lady, man, I was talking to, right? Her name is Trinity. We hook up, we decide to go out. And when I go pick her up, right?
36: Uh-huh.
35: she's looking good. But it's almost like immediately she had a weird attitude, like she was just off-putting, offset. And I didn't really know what was going on. We riding, we talking. I could barely create conversation. So I just roll up, you know what I'm saying, play some music. Think that's going to help. Then we almost to the spot. She's like, hey, man, turn around and take back to the house. And I ain't talked to this girl since. I don't know. I don't really know what's going on.
36: But that compelled you to want to call us to find out what's up with her?
35: Well, the thing is, she ain't been hitting me bike.
36: Well, I'm just saying, if somebody has wasted your time, handled you like that, disrespected you in that manner, and then not even have enough, like...
35: This ain't that, bro. Don't even look at it like that. I just want to see what was on the mind. I better get on the phone, dog. You know what I'm saying?
0: So you know what's going on.
36: Okay. No, no.
35: I don't know what's going on.
36: You don't know. Mm-hmm. But he's sitting here telling me what it is.
35: Y'all just trying to make it seem like I'm a lame or something. I just want to see what y'all got going.
36: Nah, bro. Nobody's trying to make it seem like a lame. I'm just saying.
1: Boy, you called us.
0: For real. You lame for calling me.
35: I know the first thing Shawty said is, oh, so you're going to let her take advantage. I just want to see what's on her mind. That's all.
1: Oh, okay.
36: All right. Well, what's her name?
35: Trinity, man.
36: All right, Trinity. Okay, cool. Let's try to get Trinity on the phone. Put your phone on mute. We'll cue you in when it's time. What's your name one more time, right, sir?
35: Ralph, man. Ralph.
36: Ralph. All right, Ralph. Give me a second, Ralph. We'll try to get Trinity on the phone, okay, Ralph?
35: Oh, wow.
1: All right, Ralph. Yeah.
36: He said the first time she met him, it was off. On the way to where they going, she said, take me back home. His attitude is giving that right now. We don't even want to talk to him.
0: His breath stank or his car stank. I know when it was somebody got stinking at his car.
2: Hello.
36: Good morning. May I speak with Trinity, please?
2: This is Trinity.
36: Hey, good morning, Trinity. How you doing?
2: I'm good. Who is this?
36: That's good to know. Let me tell you, you're on the phone with Young Jock, Miss Shanika Shouter with Young Jock and the Streets Morning Takeover.
0: Yep.
36: We're a nationally syndicated morning show, and we have a segment called The Date Dilemma Trinity. And right now, we need to talk to you about it. Are you familiar with Ralph?
2: Yeah, I know Ralph. What about him?
36: Yeah, we know you know Ralph. Tell us a little bit about Ralph. Ralph called us, say, man, he came to pick you up one night, say, you bought him one of the most beautiful things he ever seen in his life, but... You was acting funny with him, got halfway to wherever y'all were going, whatever the destination was. You decided you wanted to be turned around and go home. He hasn't heard from you since. What the?
2: And he's not going to hear from me because Ralph is a liar.
0: What did
2: he
0: say?
2: He told me that he drove this nice-ass 2026 Benz. And this, I come to find out this driving a 1995 ass.

0: That so don't mean nothing.
1: That's up. I mean, I'm gonna just be honest. I feel like ain't no grown man should be driving a car that's older than 10 years.
2: Wow. That sounds like a paid off car to me, baby.
0: I'm glad I got a truck.
3: Okay, so you just got rid of him because you felt like he was cap.
1: Yeah, he's big cap. I told him to take me home, lose my number. You're never going to hear from me again.
3: Damn, Trent. Oh. It didn't work out like that. You're going to hear from him again. He's on the phone. There you go, my boy.
4: Oh, hey, I surely do appreciate y'all. This is exactly what I needed because let me tell you something. For starters, that's the vintage Benz. Vintage Benz. Of course, it ain't got no auxiliary, baby. Got a radio. Secondly, I do got that 20. No, listen. Because females be funny, so let me tell you what it really is. I just want to see how you was going to act, and because I couldn't get you on the phone, I knew they would. I just know you just lost on real because you're superficial. You can't even keep it real.
1: Boy,
4: you couldn't
1: please, even vibe you're out a liar. You told me that
4: baby,
1: you had all this
4: baby,
1: money.
4: Baby,
1: you
4: I,
1: broke.
4: Baby,
1: you're
4: you,
1: broke.
4: The car
1: you don't
4: right
1: have
4: in
1: no money.
4: Baby,
1: what are you
4: no,
1: talking
4: you guess,
1: about?
4: You guess because he flopped in the car.
1: Boy,
4: and I tested your
1: please.
4: Ass and you flunked.
0: Okay.
1: Oh,
0: okay.
1: No, you.
4: Yeah.
1: What are you
2: oh, Ralph.
4: About?
2: Ralph.
4: Twist.
2: Ralph. Stop being sassy, Ralph. Ralph. Hey. Okay.
4: Yeah.
2: Why are you? Why do you feel like you need to
1: Ralph
2: test people?
4: You know, I wouldn't, but she was so materialistic. Okay, cool. Let me just pull up in the vintage piece.
1: Listen,
4: yeah, she
1: on the phone stuttering. Can't even talk.
0: You need to buy a vinyl
4: right now. So this ain't that. This ain't that. You lost a real one. You lost a real one. You're superficial. Go find you a real bro.
1: So
3: what's the issue? Is it just about cars? Is it about material things? Because, I mean, I am a person who will pull up in something different today because I felt like it. And then you have to deserve, you have to, you know, kind of earn that luxury, that entry.
1: I'm a very upscale type of girl. So, yes, I'm very materialistic. Like, I carry myself well. So, if I'm dealing with a man that's not on my level, then, no, I can't with you.
0: Ooh.
1: So, don't cap
4: baby,
1: me down
4: how,
1: and
4: baby,
1: say,
4: how
1: oh,
4: I'm gonna be on your level,
1: you
4: live in
1: money.
4: The hell, baby. I was, listen, I knew I was coming from. I never told you the Benz you assumed, but I do got that 2026. The one I pulled in was vintage because of where you stayed, baby.
2: Ooh.
4: And I want to get to learn you, baby.
0: Wow.
4: You dropped that ball, baby.
3: So you do got the new Benz. So you
4: I got a new Benz. I say I pull up on y'all right now.
3: No, we don't need you to do that. You were saying that
4: right,
3: you didn't drive.
4: I'm done with my time. I got what I needed out of this. This feels good.
0: Does it?
3: Okay.
4: Oh, yeah.
1: He's capping y'all down.
3: We appreciate you. 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
4: Not a gift because she need it. 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
1: $100, honey, not me.
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2: Ooh.
0: Who hung up?
1: That broke ass hung up.
2: Ooh.
3: Well, I'm going to have 1-800 into the Bethune Law Firm. Y'all not going to pick up this $100. Seems to me like, you know, you just know what you like and what you want. 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But, hey, things happen the way they're supposed to, man. 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
6: 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Falling hard on another hemisphere. 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
1: I mean, I'm going to just be honest. I feel like ain't no grown man should be driving a car that's older than 10 years.
2: Wow.
3: The mindset. You know what it is, man. How about this?
2: Come on.
3: I got old schools that are 40, 50, 60 years old. So, anyway. Day dilemma, y'all. We understand. You just got to understand the mindsets that are out here in the world amongst us. You have to choose wisely. And, you know, my boy came and picked up in an old school. You know what I'm saying? 10 years old. Old Benz. She was expecting to see the new body. My boy said, get what? I just wanted to see where her head was at. And she showed him.
2: Yeah.
3: You ever been in a situation like that?
2: Yes. I pick them up in my truck. They be like, what's this? I be like, the ride for the night. Let's ride.
3: We're going to these phones, man. Young Jack in the Streets Morning Takeover. Please, please chime in on this day dilemma.
4: Man, and look, first off, I don't know when these men, us men, going to realize that we need to stop going after these younger women. And Shanika, Miss Shanika, I'm so shocked that you didn't even go off on this girl for saying what she said, talking about some, what attracted her was the money. Come on now, it's more to life than money.
5: Yeah, she was stupid. I didn't want to waste my breath.
6: Yeah, I want to chime in. Good morning.
3: Good morning.
6: This was wrong with the world, man.

0: They always criticize people what they have, what they can do, what they can bring to the table. But what did she have? What she drove?
1: Yeah.
2: Good morning, Young Doc, and his morning show. I want to say that young lady is very immature. First of all, on the first date, why is he picking you up? I would prefer you guys to meet at whatever location that you guys have decided to go to instead of him coming to pick you up, at least on the first date. And then you worried about what kind of car this man is driving. Some of them set you up just like that, just to see what type of female you are. But, I mean, it's ridiculous that these young ladies are looking at men for materialistic things instead of having it for themselves, and then allow him to join in on things to help you with as far as making you happy or giving you those things that you want for your personal care or whatever. This is childish. She immature.
1: That is. Thank you for your comment.
3: Yeah. Now, he did the right thing. You know, don't nobody want to just, you know, be like, only because of what I have. You know what I mean?
1: Yeah.
3: You gotta test it out. You need real loyalty. Like me for who I am, not for what I got.
1: Oh, don't worry. We got more. Plenty more.
4: Yes.
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8: Condition-wise, our roads seem to be drying out, at least for now. We're still struggling trying to get out of downtown with this crash on the westbound 64 entrance ramp from 9th Street. You may actually be getting by here okay right now, but it's still a little struggly. Southbound 65 out of Indiana up to speed. The crash across the Kennedy Bridge gone. 2nd Street Bridge still a little sluggish. Eastbound I-64 was heavily delayed out of Indiana across the Sherman-Minton Bridge, but we're okay here now. Eastbound Louisville, just watched northbound I-71 stalled tractor-trailer just past the Snyder. I'm Libby Kay with 502 Traffic.
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14: Any small storm chance across southern Indiana this morning will quickly fade. That'll set the stage for another hot and humid afternoon. Expect highs back in the low 90s later on this Thursday, with the feels like temperatures approaching 100 yet again. Take it easy outside. Another chance for fading showers and storms is with us Friday morning, but will trend drier tomorrow afternoon. From the Wave Storm Tracking Team, I'm Carson Meredith.
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16: That's right. It's one of them days, man. I feel good. How you feel, Michelle Nichols?
17: I feel wonderful.
16: You cussed me out a little while ago. I don't know why.
17: You were pressing all my buttons.
16: But okay. So before we get out of here, I want to let the people know I love my cohorts, people that I've sat around day in, day out, mornings. I have to deal with so much personal life, but then to come to work, you start your day off. I don't start my day off with my children. I don't start my day off with my wife. I start my day off with, you know, my wife, I'm saying, when I leave home. But then once I talk to God, I'm talking to the world, and I sit with you, Shawty, Keenan, and everybody else in this room every day. I do not know where we went wrong this morning. I don't know where it was all you. What did I get on your nerves at? Because you got mad. Okay, you said, you've been getting off. You've been messing with me all morning.
17: You've been poking. You've been poke.
16: Give me two examples.
17: Sometimes you literally come in here and you be on your man period. And you act like you have a mangina. And today was a day that was going on.
16: Give me two examples.
17: And you were poking the bear. Akini sat up here and watched the whole movie.
16: Give me two examples.
17: You were on 125,000 today.
16: That is not true.
17: Because you're very passionate about what went on with Carmelo Anthony, and that is very understood. But it just seems like that energy carried on. I mean, you tried to fight Shawty in the parking lot. Shawty said you took your shirt off and you started acting like He-Man and Hulk Hogan.
18: I mean,
17: maybe it was too much testosterone in the gym yesterday. I don't know. But fall back, homie.
16: You know, that's a good storyline. You should actually produce that. Because where did all that come
18: outside
16: from?
18: Outside in the parking garage at 6:45, you can't tell nobody where to sit.

0: That's okay, man. Jesus.
1: Okay.
2: Now, you know both of y'all telling tales this morning. But it's all good. It's love. We're going to catch y'all tomorrow. I got something for y'all. Ooh, oh, Miss Shanika. I got something for you. I'm going to make sure I just show up somewhere you are. I'm following your Insta story, okay, your Instagram, I'm gonna make sure I'm your Snapchat. You better not be outside. I'm popping up with X's. I'm going to create some X's for you.
1: What?
2: Yeah, I'm going to create. Whoa. Hey, ain't nobody seen Drunk Brian. Go find Drunk Brian.
0: Y'all nigga, you know you used to be my man in front of your new man.
2: We're going to get Drunk Brian for
1: that
2: you.
1: That would be crazy.
2: Hey, man, it's love. You know what I'm saying? We just enjoying each other. And it's the same way we enjoy you guys each and every day. Pause. Three times.
0: Ooh,
2: hey, man, we'll catch y'all on Friday, man. Let's ride out. Keep it locked, Young Jock in the Streets Morning Takeover.
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DJ Q rocking out with you. Playboi Carti and The Weeknd. Rather Lie. We will not lie to you. We got the hottest tickets across the 502. And I'm going to give you a chance to win your way in and check out Young Blue. June 18th is going down to Mercury Ballroom. We've been giving you a chance to win nothing but tickets and shows and with more and more of what you asked for. So stay locked in and get your chance to win. Here it is. 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
1: We was coming back from a date one night. You know, we was in traffic. And this lady slammed on her brakes out of nowhere. But I ended up just like barely tapping the back of her car. She got out the car and was just screaming and hollering. And she started yapping back at the lady. And then she ends up going to my car and grabbing the strap.
0: What?
1: And pulls it out on this lady. Man, I'm just here to tell her today, like, it's a wrap.
2: She was irate. I mean, she was an unruly person. She was talking shit. So I went to the car, grabbed the gun, and he just panicked.
1: Grabbing my gun, that was crazy. You don't know what could have happened.
2: Well, what
1: you
2: if
1: know?
2: She would have shot us?
1: Man, that lady didn't have no gun. That lady was old. This ain't going to work out.
0: On behalf of 1-800-INJURED-THE-BETHUNE-LAW-FIRM, y'all will not be getting this $100. 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
3: Come on, Uncle Ja. 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

0: 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Did you get a chance to check out the NBA Finals? Game 4 last night, it went down with the San Antonio Spurs and the New York Knicks. And just when you thought that the San Antonio Spurs was going to pull out Game 4 and take it over, 29-point lead, they lost the biggest lead in NBA Finals history, only to be upset by the Knicks in the last 5-6 seconds with a tip-in for the Knicks to win. So it looks like Game 5, we're going to have to see if New York's going to bring it home, first time in 50-plus years. But, oh my gosh, to be a Spurs fan, I don't want to be you right now. That was a crazy basketball thriller last night, but definitely a beautiful game. DJ Q to take over. Cannot wait for Game 5. We got more of your favorites on the way. Stay tuned in at 11 o'clock hour. I'm going to give you a chance to get your request in. And, of course, we got that 12 o'clock lunch mix coming up. It's B96.5.
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All right, now keep it locked in because I'm gonna tell you about some of the states where people have the highest and lowest income coming up in just a bit. Here it is, Tim's with what you need.

B96.5 is DJ Q. Now, the states where people have the highest and lowest income, you might be surprised to find out a few, and some you may not be surprised. The new study looked into the states where people have the highest and lowest incomes, and to do it, they gave each state a score based on average salaries of the top five earners, the average of the bottom 20% earners, and the median household income overall. Now, in the end, the top five are Virginia, New York, New Jersey, Washington, and Connecticut. Utah came in sixth. The rest of the top 10 are Colorado, Minnesota, Illinois, and Massachusetts. As far as the other big states, Texas came in 11th, California 13th, and Florida number 15th. Now, here's the flip side. The states with the lowest income are West Virginia, New Mexico, Mississippi, Louisiana, Maine, Rhode Island, Alabama, Vermont, Alaska, and Kentucky. All right, so if you're ever thinking about moving, you might make a little bit more money, but we are one of the lowest income states. If you didn't already know, now you know. It's B96.5.

0: 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We put more in it.
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0: Texas jury found Carmelo Anthony, the teenager who fatally stabbed an athlete from a rival high school, guilty of murder.
1: He will serve 35 years in prison for the crime.
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5: At a track meet, we can sit wherever we want to sit at. 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For them to say that it's not self-defense because he didn't leave, he don't have to go nowhere he don't want to go.

0: 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After the show, it's the after party. The DJ Hold get the beat. Yeah. 7 to 10 on B96.5.
1: 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Time crossing these state lines. 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

0: soccer theme. It is going down. He is definitely doing his thing, and I can't do nothing but salute him and Tyler on that track right there. DJ Q to take over. We got all your favorites and more coming up, but let's shout out those celebrity birthdays. Happy celebrity birthday goes out to Kodak Black, 29 years old today. Happy birthday goes out to Tim's, turning 31 years old as of today. Hugh Laurie, the actor, is turning 67 years old today. Shia LaBeouf is turning 40 years old as of today. TV actor Peter Dinklage, 57 years old today. Georgia Smith, the R&B singer, is turning 29 years old today. The Hall of Famer himself, Joe Montana, 70 years old as of today. Nicholas Stretch, TikTok star, 26 years old as of today. So happy birthday to those Gemini June 11th birthdays. DJ Q, we got more of your favorites on the way. It's B96.5.
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June 18th, it happens at the Mercury Ballroom. I know you want to go, so don't go anywhere. 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

0: It's all about the B96.5 BIP Summer List. That's right. 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
1: Damn, Shanique, what's wrong with you this morning?
2: Sometimes you literally come in here and you be on your man period, and you act like you have a mangina. And today was a day that was going on. You were on 125,000. I mean, you tried to fight Shawty in the parking lot. Shawty said you took your shirt off and you started acting like He-Man and Hulk Hogan. I mean, maybe it was too much testosterone in the gym yesterday. I don't know, but fall back, homie.
1: You know, that's a good story. You should actually produce that. Because where did all that come
3: outside
1: from?
3: Outside in the parking garage at 6:45, said, "You can't tell nobody where to sit." That's okay, man.

0: What they talking about?
1: They talking about nothing.
0: What they talking about?
1: They talking about nothing.
0: What they talking about?
1: They talking about nothing.
0: Huh? They ain't talking about nothing. Hi. What they talking about?
1: They talking about nothing.
0: What they talking about?
1: They talking about nothing.
0: What they talking about?
1: They talking about nothing.
0: What they talking about?
1: They talking about nothing.
0: Huh? They ain't talking about nothing. Pickable.
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0: The latest from Drake, Janice, STFU on your number one hip-hop station, B96.5. DJ Q holding you down 502. Yes, it is Thursday. We got all your favorites and more on the way. But I want to tell you all about how you can win your way in to check out Young Blue. It's happening June 18th at the Mercury Ballroom. And all you have to do is text me. You have to text me right now. What is the name of the song that Young Blue had Chris Brown featured on? It's a hit song that he had Chris Brown featured on. The hit song between Young Blue and Chris Brown. Text me the name of the song. You get that correctly, I'm going to send you to check out Young Blue June 18th at the Mercury Ballroom. Stay locked in. It's B96.5.
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5: What are you gonna do when that dog chase you? That's what everybody wanna know. That's what they asking.

0: Damn, Shanique, what's wrong with you this morning?
1: Sometimes you literally come in here and you be on your man period, and you act like you have a mangina. And today was a day that was going on. You were on 125,000. I mean, you tried to fight Shawty in the parking lot. Shawty said you took your shirt off and you started acting like He-Man and Hulk Hogan. I mean, maybe it was too much testosterone in the gym yesterday. I don't know, but fall back, homie.
0: You know, that's a good story, though. You should actually produce that. Because where did all that come
2: outside
0: from?
2: Outside in the parking garage at 6:45, said, "You can't tell nobody where to sit." I said, "Okay, man."
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0: 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Carla, what's your name?
1: Lynette.
0: Lynette, what's going on? How you feeling this afternoon?
1: I'm doing good, and you?
0: I'm good. I'm glad that you got a little excited right there. It sound like you was down. You okay? I was going to say I'll have to check on you.

0: Mr. Young Blue himself is coming June 18th to the Mercury Ballroom. You and the guests are invited, so congratulations to you.
1: Okay, thank you.
0: No problem. Thank you. And tell everybody around the Ville, what's your number one winning station that just hooked you up?
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0: What are you doing in this car? 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

because it's Thursday. Ooh, you deserve just slow wind on your Thursday. Just slow dance, just a little bit. V96.5, your favorite girl, Bella Radio. What's up? What's happening? How you feeling on your Thursday? Listen, friends, we are one more day before the weekend. So you just got to make sure you stay here. You stay tuned. Let's party till 7 o'clock, all right? V96.

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3: Grosky, you know what I'm saying? 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

0: tell me today was your birthday. Nobody told me. Go ahead and text me, 502-795-1965. That is the number that you need to text me your birthday shout outs. And also, if you know somebody else celebrating, go ahead and text me. But also use your voice note, friend. Send those to me too.
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1: Clap your hands, it's your birthday. 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
3: To all of my Geminis, happy birthday. 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Happy birthday goes out to Jay Swan, a.k.a. Coach. Happy birthday to Desmond Millen. 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Happy birthday to Joshua Bray. Happy birthday goes out to Dominique Madden. Happy birthday to Dejon Duncan. Happy birthday to Jasmine Williams. And happy birthday goes out to my girl, Maymay Washington. Have an amazing day and turn it all the way up. I already know. If y'all know Maymay probably not even in the city. Maymay is probably overseas somewhere celebrating her day, okay?

0: Damn, Shanique, what's wrong with you this morning?
1: Sometimes you literally come in here and you be on your man period, and you act like you have a mangina. And today was a day that was going on. You were on 125,000. I mean, you tried to fight Shawty in the parking lot. Shawty said you took your shirt off and you started acting like He-Man and Hulk Hogan. I mean, maybe it was too much testosterone in the gym yesterday. I don't know, but fall back, homie.
0: You know, that's a good story. You should actually produce that. Where did all that come
2: outside
0: from?
2: Outside in the parking garage at 6:45, said, "You can't tell nobody where to sit." I said, "Okay, man."

Okay, so Frank, I got a real question. I got a real question this side of the break room, okay? So you got two songs to be in the break room, get your water and get your fruit. But friend, if your child turned 18 and decided to change their last name from your last name, how would you feel? Like, how would you truly feel, friends? Coming up in two songs, I'm going to give you somebody's real reality inside of the break room, all right? Get your water. V96.

0: Friend, I am so glad that you came to work today, because I thought that my little work bestie was not going to be here. And look at you walking inside of the break room. What's happening? How's your day going, work bestie? Okay, but friends, let's talk, because I need you to get inside the break room. Did you bring your water? Did you bring your fruits? Okay. Oh, I see you brought that keyboard. Where's the mouse at least, friend? Okay. So let's talk about it. Because this side of the break room, see, I love to give you all the things that you miss, all the things that you need. If you need me to go into great details, I absolutely can. And first and foremost, when I say City Boys is up, the City Boys might have went up just a couple points, okay? So let's talk, because I don't know if you know Drew Sidora from Real Housewives of Atlanta. Well, she's on the show, and her husband, Ralph Pittman, they've been going through a divorce, a nasty divorce, since 2023. And here we are in 2026, and they have finally finalized the divorce. Now, in the divorce, nobody is going to have to pay spousal support, but here's, in a lot of divorces, you usually see like the mom gets to have the kids, but I'm gonna guess Drew was like, you know what, your turn. You want to have these kids during the school year? You want to see how hard it is? Bet. So it looks like Ralph is actually going to be able to have custody of the two children that they have during the school year. And Drew is going to be a every other weekend mama. Okay, she probably wanted that to show somebody, like, look, this is how hard it is. She's also going to have to pay the child support, which is $2,000 a month. And I'm pretty sure Drew was like, whatever, you can do that. But first, I had to go a little deeper, because I'm like, now, where's all this plan from? Because at first, they was all cool. Everything was great. But looks like Drew Sidora was basically kicking it. Now, we can say she was in a full relationship, because we don't know if it was a full relationship with Portia's ex-fiance, Dennis. So Drew and Dennis, they done got together or whatever. They was planning on doing music, you know, but whatever that music is, apparently the music might not have worked out in her favor, because look at her. She's deciding that she don't want them kids. I don't know. But anyways, friends, when I tell you City Boys might be up a couple, City Boys really might be up. So let's also talk, because what if your kid came to you and was like, I'm about to change my last name and I can't worry about it? Because that is going to be Brad Pitt's real life. Okay, now I don't know if y'all remember, but Brad Pitt and Angelina Jolie, you know, they adopted a whole bunch of kids a long time ago. Well, for some reason, every time these kids turn 18, they are ready to change their last names from Pitt to anything else but Pitt. Okay? So I don't know. But again, if your child came to you and was like, look, you were cool, you were great, but I want to change my last name, like, how would you feel? I definitely want to know. Would you be upset? Would you, like, let them go through with it because they're over 18? I just want to be in your business. But again, if your child was like, look, I'm going to change my last name, I'm old enough to do it, it's what it is, how would you feel? 502-795-1965. But friends, gotta make sure you stay here and you stay tuned. And friends, get out of the break room. Get up out of here. And friends, if you need anything, hiphopb965.com.
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Of course, I'm going to give you the scenario. I'm going to ask you the question. And, friend, I just need you to text or call me with your response to 502-795-1965. Our girl, Brittany, she needs our help. Again, 502-795-1965. That's the number. She says, hey, Bella, a few years ago, my friend dated someone for about 6 months. It didn't work out, and they both moved on. Recently, me and their ex reconnected at Smoke Easy, and to my surprise, we've really hit it off. The problem is, I haven't told my friend. Part of me feels like I don't need permission because they're no longer together. But another part of me feels like going behind their back could do damage to our friendship. So, of course, I'm stuck and I'm trying to figure out what to do. Should you ask your friend for permission before dating their ex? So, Brittany got real questions, friends. Again, should you ask your friend for permission before dating their ex? 502-795-1965. What would you do in that situation, friends? 502-795-1965.

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0: B96 Wake Up, I get LaMika on the line. And Farin, should you ask your friend for permission before dating their ex?
1: I feel like you shouldn't even do that. 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That's a no-go all the way around.
0: Ooh, Farin. 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

0: Relationship Thursdays, Brittany needs our help, friends. The question today is, my friend dated someone a few years ago and they both moved on. Recently, me and their ex started talking over at Smoke Easy, and there's a real connection. I don't know if I should bring it up to my friend first, or is it none of their business because they're no longer together? Should you ask your friend for permission before dating their ex? Again, should you ask your friend for permission before dating their ex? 502-795-1965.
1: 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Somebody tell them people Mr. Hem is here. Whoa, whoa, whoa, whoa, whoa. Mr. Hem.

0: you can put me any place on the map, cause I'm him. Never chase bread, chase the vision. Make your word when you see it, be the business. 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Somebody tell them people Mr. Him is here.
1: 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Major shout out to Bridget, because Bridget says powerful one right here. Because for one, a friend should never even consider dating their friend's ex. 502-795-1965. Call me, friend.

0: Okay, quick question, friend. Because I know you're going to tell me the truth, and I want you to be honest with me. I really do. When it comes to your family, who has the best macaroni and cheese? 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Yes or no? Yes or no? 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Glad you got your answer, because friends, this Saturday, there's actually a Tokyo Mac macaroni and cheese competition. Major shout out to 502 Black Business Week for putting this competition on. And one thing that I love about us is that, baby, we're going to be real, real competitive. We don't want nobody to see the ingredients that go inside of the macaroni and cheese. We don't even want you to see what kind of cheese that we are using. I love us. But friends, that Tokyo Mac macaroni cheese competition is happening on Saturday, 3 o'clock, over at the California Park Community Center. If you need more details, hiphopb965.com. But would you put your family up against somebody else in the city with that macaroni and cheese? What you think, friend? I definitely want to know. B96.
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2: Damn, Shanik, what's wrong with you this morning?
3: 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And Today was a day that was going on. You were on 125,000. I mean, you tried to fight Shawty in the parking lot. Shawty said you took your shirt off and you started acting like He-Man and Hulk Hogan. I mean, maybe it was too much testosterone in the gym yesterday. I don't know, but fall back, homie.
2: You know, that's a good storyline. You should actually produce that. Because where did all that come
4: outside
2: from?
4: Outside in the parking garage at 6:45, say, "You can't tell nobody where to sit." I said, "Okay, man."
5: We've seen some pretty big delays on the eastbound Watterson over the last several hours, and we still have trouble. There may still be a crash working near Crittenden Drive. Actually, a second crash that's happened here. Two right lanes are blocked, and traffic's backing up all the way back to the Shively area. Farther south, another crash affecting New Cut Road at 3rd Street Road, and at Hollow Creek, a crash on South Watterson Trail near Ferndale Road, southbound, is mainly affected. I'm Jared Cirillo with 502 Traffic.
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0: 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Hanging out with you now, of course, in your 4 o'clock hour. I got a little something for you. I got a little something that you can have. But in 3 songs, I'm going to tell you all about it. 3 songs, you better be ready, friend. 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

0: We celebrate the greatest of all time, Muhammad Ali. 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

Hold on. Don't laugh. You can record. I'm recording. I can hear you. Don't let

0: Because if I told you something, do not hold it against me. Don't hold it against me. And I don't know if y'all knew this, but y'all, I have to inform you now that, and I feel like y'all might have missed it, but I was a part of the group New Edition. And they cut my part out of the movie, y'all. I don't know why they would do me like that, but they cut me out the movie for the New Edition. But, and that's okay, because guess what? Bobby Brown and Johnny Gill, they're going to be here. And so if y'all catch me up on stage doing the dance moves at the Sky Soul Festival, do not hate on me. Don't hate on me, because I'm going to have my dance moves down packed, okay? But talking about the Sky Soul Festival, I want to make sure you get in August 8th over at Waterfront Park, okay? So go ahead and call me, 502-795-1965. Call me if you want to go. Now, friends, one thing's for sure, two things for certain. You will not, this is not a, oh my gosh, I'm calling number five. No. If you want to get in to see me on stage with with Bobby Brown and Johnny Gill, you will have to work to get these tickets, just so you know. All right, so go ahead and call me, 502-795-1965.
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1: Feeling good.
0: That is awesome. This is Michelle. I want to get you in. August 8th, Sky Soul Festival. Only thing you got to do is give me the artist and the title of this song. Are you ready?
1: Yeah. I like them girls
0: in them cows. What you got, girl?

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1: It's okay. It's okay. It's okay. 502-795-1965. Call me if you think you know the artist and the title of that song. And I got you, friend. I got you. But you just got to call me first. 502-795-1965.

I just messed up the whole program. 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You know I love her right, all night, all right. 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

0: B96.5, I got Crystal on the line. Crystal, how you feeling today?
1: Good.
0: That is awesome. Now listen, Crystal, I want to get you in. Sky Soul Festival, August 8th. Waterfront Park, meet me out there. But only thing you got to do is make sure you can give me the artist and the title of this song. Are you ready?
1: Yes. I like them down
0: in them cow. What you got, girl?
1: No, I don't know it.
0: It's okay. 502-795-1965. That's the number you need to call me to win your tickets into the Sky Soul Festival, all right? B96.

0: V96 Wave Fam, get Ayana on the line. Ayana, how you feeling today?
1: I'm doing good. How are you?
0: I'm doing amazing. Now, listen, Ayana, I want to get you in, okay? Sky Soul Festival, down at the waterfront, only thing you got to do on August 8th is give me the artist and the title of this song. Are you ready?
1: I'm ready. I like them girls
0: in them cowboy. What you got, girl?
1: Girls in the cowgirl boo.
0: Okay, okay. It's giving a try. 502-795-1965. Comment if you think you know the artist and the title of that song, friend. V96.

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Don't forget, you can always text me at 502-795-1965 for your birthday shout-outs and anniversary shout-outs. Whatever you want me to shout-out, I got you, okay? Major shout-out to Warren from Upper East, but also, today is what?

0: Tanisha, how you feeling, girl?
1: Good.
0: That is awesome. Listen, Tanisha, I want to get you in. Sky Soul Festival, August 8th, down at the waterfront, okay? We're going to get our chairs and earth thing. We're going to be out there. But you got to give me the artist and the title of this song. Are you ready?
1: Yes. I like them girls
0: in them cow. What you got?
1: I don't even got that.
0: It's okay, Brie. It's okay. 502-795-1965. Somebody got something. Somebody knows that song. And maybe I should put a little hint to it. All of my steppers, all of my line dancers are going to know this one. For some reason, maybe that's what I should have led with that. All of my line dancers, call me. 502-795-1965.

0: 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I got Bree on the line. Bree, how you feeling today?
1: I'm feeling good. How are you?
0: I'm feeling amazing. Now, listen, Bree, I want to get you in, okay? August 8th, down at the Waterfront Sky Soul Festival. Only thing you got to do is give me the artist and the title of this song. Are you ready?
1: Yes, ma'am. I like them
0: girls in them cow. What you got?
1: Oh my God.
0: It's not me. It's not me, friend. It's really not. It's really not me. Coming up next. Listen, we're going to have more Sky Soul Festival tickets tomorrow. Don't even worry about it. Even on your Friday, I got you. And of course, I'm going to make sure you get those tickets tomorrow on your Friday. All right, that is the best thing that I could say. That's the best thing that I could do. Okay? So, friends, coming up next, you got the 5 o'clock traffic party. DJ Empty Beats International. DJ Empty Beats is about to bully your speakers. And you know it's Thursday, which means it's Throwback Thursdays inside of the 5 o'clock traffic party yet. And if you don't know the rules, put your seatbelt on. 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Prepare to party with the one, the only, Mr. International, DJ Empty Beats. Okay? Now, wherever the music takes you to, and of course, again, it's Throwback Thursday. Like, if you remember going to a certain place, please let me know. Let me know inside of the group chat at 502-795-1965. Please let me know if it takes you back to La Velvet Road Days, if it takes you back to Day 5 Alive at Kentucky Kingdom. Where does certain songs, you know, where does your memory take you? I would love to know. But friends, while you are out here in these streets, do not forget to give each other grace as you are driving. If you are trying to go fast on the expressways, please slow down. Because guess what? Everybody is trying to get to the next destination. Okay? Just like you. But you should have left a little early if you got a speed. Okay? So again, friends, it's out of that 5 o'clock traffic party. Be ready to party. Okay? V96.
2: Damn, Shanique, what's wrong with you this morning?
3: Sometimes you literally come in here and you be on your man period and you act like you have a mangina. And wow. Today was a day that was going on. Dude, you were on 125,000. I mean, you tried to fight Shawty in the parking lot. Shawty said you took your shirt off and you started acting like He-Man and Hulk Hogan. I mean, maybe it was too much testosterone in the gym yesterday. I don't know. But fall back, homie.
2: You know, that's a good storyline. No, you should actually produce that. Because where did all that come
4: outside
2: from?
4: Outside in the parking garage at 6:45, say, you can't tell nobody where to sit. Okay, man.
5: We've seen some pretty big delays on the eastbound Watterson over the last several hours, and we still have trouble. There may still be a crash working near Crittenden Drive. Actually, a second crash that's happened here. Two right lanes are blocked, and traffic's backing up all the way back to the Shively area. Farther south, another crash.

0: affecting New Cut Road at 3rd Street Road and at Hollow Creek. A crash on South Watterson Trail near Ferndale Road southbound is mainly affected. I'm Jared Cirillo with 502 Traffic.
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3: 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I need my T-Mobile to be working, okay? 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

0: It's Throwback Thursday inside of the 5 o'clock shopping party. 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Y'all, you better party inside of the 5 o'clock shopping party. Pay attention to the role, friend. Pay attention. Give each other grace while you're out here these screens. But friends, have you ever seen that the trend that's on Instagram right now where it's like you calling somebody who's going to be there for you? Is it going to be is your husband going to be there for you, or is your dad going to pull up on you? Baby, I'm going to tell you what. My daddy is pulling up. My dad is going to be there if he ain't got to work. Not 10 times out of 10. Telling you now. And friends, Father's Day is coming up, so definitely make sure you get the man in your life. Okay, get your dad $1,000 that they need and the $1,000 that they want. I'm telling you, you probably won't hear nothing from them after that $1,000 for a cool couple weeks. A cool couple weeks, all right? 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
1: Hold up. Yo, DJ MTP. 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

0: Get it, girl. Now get it, girl. Okay, so I see you. I see you over in the corner. Listen, I told you that 5 o'clock shopping party, DJ Empty Beats. Miss Bella Ray, I told you we're going to turn you up.
1: Turn up. Bust it.
0: DJ Empty Beats, give it to him.
2: How you do that there, New Orleans, Baton Rouge? How you do that there?
1: DJ Empty Beats.
2: How you do that there?

0: Because I'm already getting the questions. What you doing on Juneteenth? What we doing next Friday? Oh, my goodness. Well, I'm glad that we are celebrating Juneteenth, okay, friends? Because there's a couple places that you can go, a couple places that you can definitely be at. Major shout out to Millionaire Marketplace. They're doing their 6th annual Ancestors Dream. That is going to be over at 4th Street Live. That starts at 1 o'clock. Looks like Jimin and Jeff is going to be happening. That's got Bobby Valentino. That's going to be happening starting at 4 o'clock over at the Riverside stage, okay? That's Jamin and Jeff. On top of that, do not forget that there is going to be a Juneteenth parade that starts at 3 o'clock on Friday, okay? Next Friday, okay? That's going to be starting over at Chickasaw Park. And once you get from Chickasaw Park, once you go down that way, you're going to turn right on Broadway. And friends, we're going to have a good time down there at the parade. So there are a couple things and a couple places that you definitely can be for Juneteenth where you can celebrate. You can have an amazing time. You can turn it all the way up on your Juneteenth weekend, okay? If you need more details, hiphopb965.com. It's all there. But friends, make sure you get outside next Friday. B96.
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2: Hey, y'all, it's your girl, Clean Jai. 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And don't forget, I'm that girl.
3: Well, all things considered, traffic's actually not doing too bad around the Louisville Metro. Delays on the Watterson as you approach I-65, of course, with the construction project. Plan on being slow eastbound coming out of Shively from Dixie Highway over to the connection with I-65, but all lanes should be open. And on the other side, westbound, it's also seeing some heavy congestion from just past Taylorsville Road all the way to I-65. I'm Jared Cirillo with 502 Traffic.
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You know what? Ladies, if I don't tell you nothing else, pay attention to these fellas. Pay attention because these fellas are doing it all wrong. And I think my 15-year-old may have to go ahead and school them. Okay? So let me tell you what. My 15-year-old, he found a way to go to the store to get flowers. He found his own way to take his girlfriend the flowers and get back home. Y'all, some of these fellas be having their own cars and can't even get you their own flowers. Y'all, stop playing with me. Relationship Thursday's coming up. Three songs. Big Daddy 6.

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Hey, Bella, a few years ago, my friend dated someone for about 6 months. It didn't work out, and they've both moved on. Recently, me and their ex reconnected at Smoke Easy, and to my surprise, we've really hit it off. The problem is, I haven't told my friend. Part of me feels like I don't need permission because they're no longer together, but another part of me feels like going behind their back could damage our friendship. Now I'm stuck trying to figure out what to do. Should you ask your friend for permission before dating their ex? 502-795-1965. What should Brittany do? Should you ask your friend for permission before dating their ex? 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
2: 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I need my T-Mobile to be working, okay? 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

0: V96.5, I got Clinique on the line. 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
1: 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Like, that's just a no. As friends, you shouldn't be doing anything after your friend.
0: Oh, should you ask your friend for permission before dating their ex? 502-795-1965.

0: dog. 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I feel good, get the f*** out my face. 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I walk in, walk out with the size. Man, don't let me know what the price.
1: 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Recently, me and their ex started talking, and there's a real connection. 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Should you ask your friend for permission before dating their ex? 502-795-1965.

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Okay, 502-795-1965. Should you ask your friend for permission before dating their ex? Major shout out to John. John said, all's fair in love and war. Plus, I am a grown man. Don't need permission to date anybody. I'm just saying. Ooh. So again, should you ask your friend for permission?

0: No limit. 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Mr. Hem is here. Mr. Hem.
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0: that a wham in a circle. Even you better throw it, friend. You better throw it, friend. B96 went back. Your favorite girl, Bella Rainey, afternoon. And baby, it's about that time. It's about that time. Got a head on up out of her on your Thursday. Now, friends, tomorrow we have made it to the weekend. We deserve to see the weekend, okay? We really do. And of course, do two things for me as always. I always want you to keep a smile on your face. Do something nice for someone else. Encouraging words goes a long, long way. All right, now, friends. Also, if you want more with everything that happened within the Bella Ray Show today, head on over to the Bella Ray, B-E-L-L-A-R-A-E Show on IG. It's all there, ready, waiting on you. If you missed Relationship Thursdays, it's there. Up and ready for you. So you can answer the question, because Brittany needed our help today. And I would like to say, y'all gave some good sound advice to Brittany for Relationship Thursdays. You definitely did. But also, go be good, go be great. Go be the best version of yourself you can be. And I'll see you tomorrow, 2:00. All right, B96.
1: We've seen some pretty big delays on the eastbound Watterson over the last several hours, and we still have trouble. There may still be a crash working near Crittenden Drive. Actually, a second crash that's happened here. Two right lanes are blocked, and traffic's backing up all the way back to the Shively area. Farther south, another crash affecting New Cut Road at 3rd Street Road and at Hollow Creek. A crash on South Watterson Trail near Ferndale Road, southbound, is mainly affected. I'm Jared Cirillo with 502 Traffic.
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8: 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That's the average amount of money people in the U.S. are now spending on gas in a year. $5,000. 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
1: Don't be the last to know. The best line is the new request line. 502-795-1965. 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It's the Mississippi. 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

0: Yo, it's your girl Skylar Black checking in, and we rocking out the B96.5 Louisville. Let's get it.
1: Miami. That's for all my scammers and my kid money.

0: What's up, everyone? This is Councilwoman Tammy Hawkins representing District 1. 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
1: And boy, right, Hicks.

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0: am. So, Nick, what's wrong with you this morning?
1: Sometimes you literally come in here and you be on your man period, and you act like you have a mangina. And today was a day that was going on. You were on 125,000. I mean, you tried to fight Shawty in the parking lot. Shawty said you took your shirt off and you started acting like He-Man and Hulk Hogan.
2: Yeah,
1: I mean, maybe it was too much testosterone in the gym yesterday. I don't know, but fall back, homie.
0: You know, that's a good story. You should actually produce that. Where did all that come
2: outside
0: from?
2: Outside in the parking garage at 6:45, said, "You can't tell nobody where to sit." I said, "Okay, man."
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